0: Get them feels. 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
1: Diva,
0: the cutwater with something
1: like
0: too.
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1: 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I'm riding down the street, the dirt bike sound. I'm like, oh, I like this type of weather.
0: It's time, y'all. We done been through it. All that snow, we been through it. We deserve this.

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10: 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And I told you guys who to call. 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
8: When you need somebody to help you, you want somebody with that dog in them. I'm talking about that dog in them. You ever hear the expression? Like you ain't got that dog in you. If you gotta fight, you better have a dog with you. If you gotta fight, you gotta have a dog with you. Gotta have top dog with you. He got that dog in him. And he gonna fight. He gonna fight to the end. And you know what he gonna try to do.

0: 3.
1: I'm talking to the people that need a card today.
2: You think you know?
1: I'm talking to the people with bad credit that don't have a lot of money right now. I'm talking to the people that went to other dealerships and they denied them, couldn't get them approved. I'm talking to you, directly to you. You need a car, need to come see us.

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3: 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Recently, I heard a sermon about the need to excavate before you're able to elevate. The sermon encouraged us to dig deep to remove bad habits, counterproductive decisions, destructive desires, and even a few dead memories, which will frequently haunt our decision-making powers. We were reminded that sustained elevation is dependent upon an unshakable foundation. If we are unsure about our elevation, more likely than not, it's because we are building upon an unstable foundation. And instead of shoring up our foundation through excavation, we just continue to build on insecure ground. So I want to leave you with this one thought today. It is not possible to elevate to your highest potential until you have first excavated an unreliable foundation.
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11: Ricky Rose, D.L. Hughley, Confunction, The Barcades, Karen White, Original Lakeside, just added on the ship, Love and R&B stage with Eric Benet, Dave Hollister, Jaheen, Hugh Parker, Tone Stitt, Jay Brown, Worship at Our Ship Church, featuring Jonathan McReynolds, Jacalyn Carr, and Pastor Mike Jr., Renew Your Vows, Ed C. with Erica and Warren Campbell. 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
3: 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We're posted on the corner with Incognito.

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0: Crab legs and cutwater. 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
0: the cutwater with something
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0: too.
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0: It's time, y'all. 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All that snow, we been through it. 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
2: 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And I told you guys who to call. But for some reason, the first person you call,

0: Attorney Big Al is the law firm of Richard Klein.
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1: I'm talking to the people with bad credit that don't have a lot of money right now. I'm talking to the people that went to other dealerships and they denied them, couldn't get them approved. I'm talking to you, directly to you. You need a car, need to come see us.

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1: 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He's up for the header. And score! 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
3: 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I see the stars in the sky. I see
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1: 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You just got robbed.
0: By Pork Chop.
1: You just got robbed.
0: And Shay Parker.
1: Hey, hey.
0: Quicksilver pulled out his thing.
1: What?
0: Oh, wait a minute.
1: All right. Let's close out.
2: Right. I'm talking to the people that need a card today.
3: You think you know
2: 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I'm talking to you, directly to you. 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
4: 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And you know what he gonna try to do.

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3: 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You ever hear the expression? 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If you gotta fight, you gotta have a dog with you. Gotta have Top Dog with you. He got that dog in him. And he gonna fight. He gonna fight to the end. And you know what he gonna try to do?

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5: 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Does it energize you or does it paralyze you? Energize means you feel motivated, you feel encouraged, you believe that you can do something that you have set your mind out to do. But some of us get paralyzed after we analyze a situation. 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If you find yourself being paralyzed after you analyze a situation, consider going to speak with a mental health professional. Thank you for joining me. I'm Dr. Stacia Alexander with your Minute of Mental Health.
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1: What's up?
0: It's good to have you on the show, you know.
1: I'm glad to be here.
0: I never thought that this would happen.
1: You know what? Everything is possible in life.
0: Everything is possible. Yes. And you are showing the girls that. But how do you feel about your name not only being on all the tizzoos and stuff, as soon as I say, oh, Tasha K, I say, oh, who is that? The messy girl? The girl that says, how do you feel about your name and messy being in the same sentence?
1: I'm messy. I am messy. I don't know why people be trying to act like they ain't messy.
0: Are you aware?
1: I am aware.

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2: Hey, it's Persian, a cold power to pee, baby. And if you're tired of hanging out with them other midday shows, you don't win no tickets, come to Death Row. Just kidding. 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
4: 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And I told you guys who to call. But for some reason, the first person you called

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2: Steps, I be poppin', classic. Wrong with that motion, I be getting the cut. 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I don't give a f. 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
1: What's up, everybody? This is Pastor Mike Jr. And there's a word that should come to mind and make you smile. It's called incognito. Incognito means I'm able to be in a room, but not in a room. It means I'm able to move, but people may not detect me. And if somebody listening to me right now, you're frustrated because you're asking for popularity, but you don't know how to manage the seasons of being incognito. Incognito does not mean I don't have it. It means I don't have to flaunt it. It means I am who I am and I'm comfortable in my own skin. So every time you tune on to Incognito, you're not just listening to music. You're not just vibing with your favorite people. What you're saying is that I'm going to be the person in my family who can win and remain humble, win and not be over the top, win and just remain who I am. Don't let anybody rush you. It's a generation of people who are rising who are going to be blessed and still know how to be incognito.
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3: When you need somebody to help you, you want somebody with that dog in them. I'm talking about that dog in them. You ever hear the expression? Like you ain't got that dog in you. If you gotta fight, you better have a dog with you. If you gotta fight, you gotta have a dog with you. Gotta have Top Dog with you. He got that dog in him. And he gonna fight. He gonna fight to the end. And you know what he gonna try to do.

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0: Tasha.
1: What's up?
0: It's good to have you on the show, you know.
1: I'm glad to be here.
0: I never thought that this would happen.
1: You know what? Everything is possible in life.
0: Everything is possible. Yes. And you are showing the girls that. But how do you feel about your name not only being on all the tizzoos and stuff, as soon as I say, oh, Tasha K, I say, oh, who is that? The messy girl? The girl that says, how do you feel about your name and messy being in the same sentence?
1: I'm messy. I am messy. I don't know why people be trying to act like they ain't messy.
0: I am aware.
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2: 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We can keep it in the street. 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
2: Yeah, we both outside. 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
4: Mm-hmm. You already know Monday through Friday, 10 a.m. to 3 p.m. I got you covered with a whole lot of power. And I'm bringing some of your favorite celebrities along for that ride, too. Like the latest, Miguel.
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8: Jimmy the boxer, taking matters into his own hands. 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He makes it right. He been saying for years he could get you approved.

0: 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Then Friday night, it's the all-new Outdoor Summer Wave, SHXT Friday. 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

0: Christine, July 10th and 11th next week. That's Chris Brown. 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
8: 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Be more, you know I love you, baby. It's 92Q and you listening to Persian Nicole. You want to know?
9: Law. 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He been saying for years he can get you approved.

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ice and chill. 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

that girl Cola Ray better than yours right now. We was 19. You remember that quick some on the show? Everybody running around trying to prove they better than something. Females are saying they WAP better than everybody. And dudes is back in their trust trying to say they just born better than everybody. She trying to say she better than them. 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That he the king. I don't know. 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Everybody trying to prove something. 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
3: Mm-hmm. 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And I'm bringing some of your favorite celebrities along for that ride, too. Like the latest Miguel.
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0: Long Island's and Mai Tais from 7 to 9 p.m. tonight at Safari. 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
1: 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His story. 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

0: Tasha.
1: What's up?
0: It's good to have you on the show, you know.
1: I'm glad to be here.
0: I never thought that this would happen.
1: You know what? Everything is possible in life.
0: Everything is possible. Yes. And you are showing the girls that. But how do you feel about your name not only being on all the tizzoos and stuff, as soon as I say, oh, Tasha K, I say, oh, who is that? The messy girl? The girl that says, how do you feel about your name and messy being in the same sentence?
1: I'm messy. I am messy. I don't know why people be trying to act like they ain't messy.
0: Are you aware?
1: I am aware.

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One half of that R&B tour right now, but you can see him next week, July 10th and 11th at Northwest Stadium. That's Chris Brown and Bryson Tiller. It depends, right? How you think that joint gonna go? They gonna come out one like you do one, he do one, or is one gonna do a whole set, and then the other one do a whole set, and then they close out together? It's gonna be a good show either way.

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3: Mm-hmm. You already know Monday through Friday, 10 a.m. to 3 p.m. I got you covered with a whole lot of power. 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
6: 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She makes my palms blush.
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2: Jimmy the Boxer, taking matters into his own hands. 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He makes it right. He been saying for years he could get you approved. And

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0: 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You say Tony's thick. 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
9: When you need somebody to help you, you want somebody with that dog in them. I'm talking about that dog in them. You ever hear the expression? Like you ain't got that dog in you. If you gotta fight, you better have a dog with you. If you gotta fight, you gotta have a dog with you. Gotta have top dog with you. He got that dog in him. And he gonna fight. He gonna fight to the end. And you know what he gonna try to do.

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He makes it right. 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
1: 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Them! 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
1: Diva, girl, it feel like crab legs and cutwater outside.
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1: Diva,
0: the cutwater with something
1: like
0: too.
1: I can't talk right now with my homegirls at the dice game.
0: It feel like a dice game outside for sure.
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3: Jimmy the Boxer, taking matters into his own hands. 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And

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1: 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You want to go see Usher and Chris Brown? We got them. You want to go to Broccoli City? We got them. Plus, we're going to be celebrating the birthday of our girl, Miss Parker. So call us up at 410-481-9292 and get your reading on, baby. It's Miss Parker's birthday. It's Shea Parker's birthday. Everybody's celebrating a birthday. Tune in to the biggest birthday party at 6 a.m. You know how we do. Good morning.
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0: Get them feels. 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
1: Diva,
0: the cutwater with something
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0: 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All that snow, we been through it. 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

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Like knowing where I'm going to be at. Hey, what time with that free cone of ice today, 2 to 3, courtesy of Attorney Big Al. I'm going to be out there. You got to listen to find out where I'm going to be, though.

0: figure out how did he pull this off. Like, Kanye got his name on the credits and he ain't do nothing but remake the same song. I like it though. It's long hell, new music, can't wait on the cue.
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2: What I tell you all the time. I tell them all the time. Anything I say, do yourself a favor and fact check it. Anything. And
1: you lie way more than I lie.
2: Give me one.
3: There are times when Quick isn't lying and we fact check him and he's telling the truth.
2: And you be like, damn.
1: Well, since when?
3: But it's only
2: name
3: because
2: name
3: you've lied.
2: Name once.
1: Lie, give me one. 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

0: Shebang. Come on, man. Y'all can't deny this, man. And I'm not even a Drake fan, but Iceman just landed paws on so many levels. That Shebang, new music from Drake right here on the Carry. He hating on a light-skinned dude.
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5: Mayor Scott. Peace. Mayor Scott.
6: Yes, he go to every show. 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Yeah. 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
6: there
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9: When you need somebody to help you, you want somebody with that dog in them. 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You ever hear the expression? Like you ain't got that dog in you. If you gotta fight, you better have a dog with you. If you gotta fight, you gotta have a dog with you. Gotta have top dog with you. He got that dog in him. And he gonna fight. He gonna fight to the end. And you know what he gonna try to do.

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1: 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And score! 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

0: If you're a soccer fan, you definitely know about this one. 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
1: I heard what you said through the grapevine. 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Time crossing these state lines. 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

man Chris Brown is killing y'all, y'all. Like, he got more songs in rotation than dudes got albums or singles. Another one, Warm Embrace. Another banger from that boy Chris Brown. One half of that on the tour coming up. Excuse me, the DMV next week, July 10th and 11th. When I say catalog, that boy got a library now. Get a catalog.

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6: 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Lately, I just wanna show up and body some, yeah, yeah. 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

0: 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Next goal surely wins it. He sets up for the corner kick. Curls it in. He's up for the header. And score! Brilliant goal!
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7: 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You want to go to Broccoli City? 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Plus, we're going to be celebrating the birthday of our girl, Miss Parker. 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It's Miss Parker's birthday. It's Shea Parker's birthday. Everybody's celebrating a birthday. Tune in to the biggest birthday party at 6 a.m. You know how we do. Good morning.
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This Friday Eve. Right inside the Quicksilver Morning Show. Thank you so much for choosing to wake up with us. As always, you know we love to start with some morning inspiration. Anybody that's going through something, just release those shackles and just know everything will work itself out the way it's supposed to.

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0: This one for the fam over in Charles Village. 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
0: let's go.
1: You see that, shake that, like you out of control. 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

0: 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This is historic.
1: 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Historic. J. Cole pulled up to Baltimore in his Honda Civic.
2: Hey, you from Baltimore?
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2: Where should we go?
1: But on July 23rd.
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1: And now he's back in Baltimore with the Fall Off World Tour.
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0: y'all gonna need some water today on a Friday Eve when it's gonna be over 100 degrees. They're saying the actual temperature today, by the way, 101, but they said with the
1: heat index.
0: That's the good. There you go, come meteorologist.
1: On, that's what I
0: with
1: am.
0: The heat index, it's gonna feel like 110 degrees today.
1: Ladies and gentlemen, it's 80 right now.
0: That's crazy.
2: I finally realized why it's this hot.
0: Tell us why. Because we live in Phoenix.
2: No.
1: No.
2: Because July cancers are the hottest.
0: Oh, Lordy Jesus.
2: Hottest.
0: She's been waiting all year to say
2: of
0: that
2: the zodiac. And we are here. We're only 2 days in, and baby, we're making them sweat.
1: Can I ask you a question?
2: We're making them melt.
1: Who else is a July cancer that we all know, like a star or somebody? Who else y'all got?
0: Shea Parker.
1: Of course.
2: Of course me.
1: Miss Parker.
0: Miss Parker.
2: Miss Parker, yes. Mm-hmm.
0: Burna Boy, his birthday's today.
2: Okay.
0: Sweetie.
2: Sweetie's
0: today.
2: A cancer. Mm-hmm. And I'm not going to lie. Sweetie does have an it thing about her, right?
1: Okay.
2: You know? She can't
0: make
2: really
0: hit, but
2: do the music thing.
1: I agree. Tap Dad was cool.
2: Hey. I like the little Jill Scott sample. I like Sweetie, too.
0: I like Sweetie as well.
2: Especially when she was doing her content during COVID. Sweetie was going up.
1: I like her.
2: Who else is a July cancer?
0: If you care, Lindsay Lohan birthday today.
1: Lindsay, don't you ever bring her up in the black community, okay?
0: I'm just letting y'all just share information.
1: Freaky Friday.
2: Okay, Tom Cruise.
1: Nice.
2: Me and Tom Cruise have the same birthday.

0: Tom.
1: Tom Hanks is a July Cancer.
0: Ooh, I like him.
1: Post Malone. Ariana Grande. Meryl Streep. I like that.
2: You remember Bret Hart, the wrestler?
1: I like that a lot.
2: His birthday today is 12.
1: Okay.
2: I'm bringing up all the wrong people.
1: Hey. Solange Knowles.
2: When's her birthday?
1: Very T. Her birthday's July. Let's see. Oh, wait. No, I'm so sorry. Her birthday's actually June 24th. not December, but it is
0: June 24th.
1: But she is a Cancer. All right, yeah, she's just not a July Cancer. Well, anyway, it doesn't matter.
0: Anyway.
2: Facts.
0: Anywho.
2: Focus right now on staying hydrated. That's the biggest thing.
0: Oh, my God.
2: Focus on staying hydrated.
0: July Cancers are terrible.
2: Terrible. They don't give a damn.
0: Damn.
2: Please.
0: And to research it, nobody. Nobody.
2: I beg of you.
1: It was
2: Chop
1: still
2: Shea.
1: Some good people in there.
2: I beg of everybody.
0: Tom Hanks and Tom Cruise ain't bad.
2: Water.
1: Meryl Streep.
2: Water.
1: Okay.
2: Let's focus on water right now.
0: Why?
2: Because
0: let's get to
1: it's
0: these
1: not
0: white
1: that
0: people
1: bad.
0: That we love.
2: I want to make sure nobody's overheating themselves. Like this is real. I know we're joking, but like they're actually really warning people. Like if you don't have to be outside being active, don't be outside when it's 110.
0: Big shout out to our guy Eric B.
2: Absolutely.
0: And Marcy. And Chopper Nelson. They have moved back Euphoria tonight.
2: Smart.
0: Instead of starting at 6, they're starting at 7. So it's going to be 7 to 12. Which is smart. A little hour, you never know. Take a little heat off.
2: Still going to be extra hot, though.
0: Yeah, I mean.
2: Yeah.
1: Excuse me. I just want to try to redeem myself.
0: Please name somebody. Even whack or white.
1: No. So, Missy Elliott. Her birthday was yesterday.
0: Nice. Yeah. That's a good one. You came back with that.
1: Kevin Hart.
0: Okay. Mm-hmm. Okay, you're getting there.
1: Lil' Kim.
0: All right. There you go.
2: They all was yesterday?
1: Well, no.
0: No,
1: not yesterday.
0: July.
1: They're July Cancers.
0: Missy was yesterday.
1: But Missy was yesterday, yes.
2: Damn, I missed that.
1: And,
0: yeah, we both did.
1: Soulja Boy. Also.
0: Oh, now you went back.
2: Right.
0: You.
1: Hey, Soulja Boy was the first rapper to ever have rap.
0: Yes.
2: Right.
0: That Missy is a big one. That's a super huge.
1: Yeah. And let's be honest, Soulja Boy was iconic.
2: No, he was. He definitely
0: still
2: changed the game. He changed the game. If it was not for him, it would not be content creators. If it was not for him, it wouldn't be the internet rapping or going viral. Like he was the first rapper to use YouTube to actually make money. The first.
0: And ringtones. Remember that?
2: And the ringtones. So you can't hate on
1: even the fashions. As crazy as he looked, people was outside dressing like
2: they
1: that.
2: They was.
1: Though.
2: All wild.
0: You ever had some yams?
1: It's a lot of legends here.
2: A lot
1: of iconic things going
0: Let's
1: on in Cancer.
0: Let's talk about the yams.
2: Let's wrap this up, man. Happy early birthday to Shea Park. Our birthday is tomorrow. Give us 5
0: Yay!
2: Minutes. We'll find out what it's too damn early for.
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2: I keep getting relationships where they my type, but I'm not their type, like, because I don't know how to dress. So what should I do about that?
3: Foreman Mills is a great start.
2: No, poor child.
3: You say you don't know how to dress. You got to learn how to.
2: I'm a tourist, and I'm stubborn.
3: I'm with
2: and
3: you.
2: It's not
3: I'm a tourist.
2: I don't know how to dress.
4: A person who don't know how to dress don't need to be getting advice from somebody else who don't know how to dress.
3: You
4: wow.
3: Are
4: listen.
3: Oh,
4: hold on.
3: Shay.
4: Hold on.
3: Shay, ain't
4: hold
3: no hold on.
4: Hold on.
3: I was talking to this woman. I'll beat your ass
4: but
3: later.
4: But you wore jean vest.
3: Shut up.
0: You.
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6: Traffic. Yeah, Baltimore 92Q News Update brought to you by Leave. Good morning to you. It's hot already outside in Baltimore City and the metro area. Under an extreme heat warning today and Friday with highs near 100 and a heat index up to 114. An air quality alert is also in effect with unhealthy conditions for sensitive groups. Baltimore is also extending hours at all city pools during the code red heat alert. Pools that are normally closed on Sundays will also be open. The Baltimore Ravens are offering support to Calais Campbell after the death of his mother. Atlanta police have charged Campbell's brother with murder as the team asks for privacy for the family during this difficult time, and thoughts and prayers. When traffic slows you down, pain can make the ride feel even longer. With just one pill, Aleve provides up to 12 hours of pain relief so you can put that pain in the rear view. Use as directed. It is hot already, 82 degrees and sunny. Expect hot conditions today. 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

0: you.
1: Good morning. What I want to say is I love you guys. I've been listening to you guys for years. And I got to go work.
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0: Happy Friday Eve from the Quicksilver Morning Show, of course, right here on the Q Me Chop and Shea here. Yep. Happy early birthday to Shea Parker, baby.
1: Thank you so much.
0: You know exactly what time you born on your birthday is, July 3rd, but you know what time?
1: Yes, my mom said I was born at 4:50 a.m. Yeah,
0: nice.
1: she was in labor for a minute, but she said she had a smooth pregnancy, that being pregnant with me and having me was the best time of her life, and that's when she was most in love with my dad.
0: Aww. Everybody in the car say, aww.
1: Right.
0: Aww.
1: So it feels good, even at this big grown age, to know that I was birthed from love.
0: I love that for you. Happy early birthday. And since we're in the birthday mood, just a reminder, if you want to be on a cruise this year, I'm actually celebrating my birthday on the One Voyage. My birthday is November 4th, but the cruise is happening October 26th through November 1st. It's all about partying with a purpose. Shout out to homie Ricky Smiley hosting with me, but Rick Ross performing, Keith Sweat performing, T.I. performing.
2: Wow.
0: Kicking off Scorpio season just in time for my B-Day. And once again, that is happening October 26th through November 1st. So go ahead and do yourself a favor. Text your group chat now. Like, yo, we partying with Quick for his birthday on the Virgin Voyage Resilient Lady, girl. Yeah, girl. Hey, can he say what? Quick got the hookup? Yes, I got the hookup. 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
1: Yeah, that's
0: true. 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
1: The regular word.
0: The regular word.
2: Quick. Right. The regular.
1: Not like quick stop.
0: Right, right. 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Yeah, man.
1: Okay. Well, see if it's going to be your half birthday or your quarter birthday, because if it is, then you should definitely book a cabin. It's going to be my quarter birthday.
0: I like that a lot.
2: I think that'd be my half.
1: Yeah.
2: Yeah.
0: Okay. I'm Gray Sound. Whatever. What's half a quarter birthday?
1: So a half birthday is 6 months past your birthday.
0: Got it.
1: And then your quarter birthday is 3 months past.
0: So I know what half and quarter is. I didn't know that was like a thing. Like it's called a quarter birthday.
2: It's a thing, but it ain't big.
0: I've never heard the term, hey, it's my quarter birthday.
1: It's big with us that have holiday birthdays. Like, so if you have a Christmas holiday, one of my close friends has a holiday, you know, Thanksgiving week, pretty much. So a lot of times it falls on Thanksgiving.
0: Mm-hmm.
1: And so you celebrate the half birthday or the quarter birthday, because that's usually when all of your loved ones are available to actually celebrate just you.
0: So like me, today is old when I learned that today.
1: Yeah, 4th of July, baby. It's like everyone's out of town, typically on family reunions or traveling or doing something with the kids. So I celebrate a little half birthday from time to time. Not every year.
0: Got it. Get it.
1: Get on this One Voyage cruise, because it's my quarter birthday and it's Quick real birthday.
0: Yeah, in real life, man. All right, be back at 5. Good morning.
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4: Recently, I heard a sermon about the need to excavate before you're able to elevate. The sermon encouraged us to dig deep, to remove bad habits, counterproductive decisions, destructive desires, and even a few dead memories, which will frequently haunt our decision-making powers. We were reminded that sustained elevation is dependent upon an unshakable foundation. If we are unsure about our elevation, more likely than not, it's because we are building upon an unstable foundation. And instead of shoring up our foundation through excavation, we just continue to build on insecure ground. So I want to leave you with this one thought today. It is not possible to elevate to your highest potential until you have first excavated an unreliable foundation.
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14: 92Q Traffic. 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First things first, if you take the MARC train out of Penn Station, this is MARC train Penn Line. Actually, 413, that train has been canceled for 640. Accommodations will be made on MARC train 415, leaving out of Penn Station at 7 this morning. Okay, looks like we've got trees down in the roadway. If you're moving around up in Sparks, Baltimore County on Phoenix Road, eastbound and westbound is actually closed, moving towards York Road in both directions. Also a fallen tree here on Burke Avenue at Greenbrier Road up in Baltimore County. Slow traffic on the BW Parkway. This is 295. Southbound, sliding down towards Arundel Mills Boulevard. 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

0: Angelo, Libby, Dean in the morning. Good morning. Right here from the Quicksilver Morning Show, of course, right here on 92Q, myself, Chop, Shea Parker, baby.
1: Yep.
0: Even one of y'all watch soccer?
1: Or been a little bit.
0: Following this whole FIFA World Cup?
2: I haven't been following the games per se, but I have been following just the energy around all of the different teams playing. So it's been dope.
1: France has advanced. We advanced.
0: So that's what I was going to say. Shout out to the United States of America for actually winning the game yesterday against Bosnia.
2: They won yesterday.
0: So
1: they are in the Sweet 16.
0: I'm not a big soccer fan, but you know my daughter Ashton, the princess, plays soccer.
2: Right.
0: So she's been forcing me and my wife to watch it. So I get home and they're having a soccer FIFA party in the house. So I come up like, my goddaughter's there, friends are there, they're all in the basement. And I'm like, what's the party for? They're like, Dad, it's World Cup and the United States is playing. I'm like, oh, what's that? Dad, oh my, soccer.
2: Not what, you knew what it was.
0: I was trying to be funny.
2: He's just playing with her.
0: But the fact that like this is such a big deal for my daughter and her friends because they're
2: the
0: soccer
2: game?
0: Fans. I don't know anything about soccer. Like,
2: so
0: I go to my daughter's
2: games.
0: So
2: was it like by landslide? Like what was the score?
0: 2-0. 2-0.
2: Okay.
0: So United
2: so I know
0: States
2: they
0: two.
2: Don't go that high
0: right,
2: in
0: right.
2: scoring with soccer. I went to a soccer game when I visited Colombia a couple of years ago, and like the energy in that stadium.
0: That's the biggest sport in the world.
2: Mind you, it's Colombia. So they're all, you know, speaking in their native languages, but like you can just tell they're so excited. Like it was a big game and I'm just there in my soccer shirt. I have no idea. I like bought it off a man in the street. But that's how exciting soccer is. I feel like it's one of the more exciting sports if you really take the time to watch it. Like they get down.
0: It's literally
2: like
0: the
2: like
0: biggest sport in the world.
2: Yeah.
0: Like it's the World Cups. Like
2: that's where the money
1: is. I be trying to wonder how that football became football when football was already
2: was
1: soccer.
2: Already
0: big facts.
1: I never understood
0: football.
1: That.
2: I mean
1: America be stealing.
2: Exactly.
0: Yep.
2: That's
1: like,
2: exactly what it is.
0: Said, but like even when I'm at my daughter's games, I'm just cheering for her. I don't know what I'm watching,
2: right.
0: but I watch
3: I
0: her kick the ball.
3: When she scored
0: a goal, you know that's when I lose
2: naturally.
0: It.
2: Right.
0: But like when it's offsides and them and
1: you can't, it's a lot of different rules you can't do.
0: This is me.
2: Yeah.
0: Come on, princess, be aggressive. Sound like the right thing to say, right?
1: And I kind of understand why that's football because they use their feet.
0: Use their feet,
2: right?
0: My daughter's
1: and
0: a humongous
1: our
0: soccer
1: football,
0: fan.
1: We throw, we run.
0: Use our feet as well.
2: We kick.
0: Kicking
1: we
0: part.
1: Don't kick until,
0: until
1: it's
0: we
1: time
0: score.
1: To kick off.
2: I don't know why it's
1: point.
2: Not called field ball or something of that nature. I don't know why America feels the need to steal everything. Why would you go and call your sport football when it's already a football?
0: Because we can.
2: And then you're going to give them
0: ask
2: another
0: Christopher
2: name.
0: Columbus.
2: Just
0: right.
2: like
0: stole
2: the slaves. I'm telling you, just like
1: slaves.
2: Go bring us over here. And give us new names.
1: Don't you bring that up when
2: you know what?
1: America turned 250.
2: Don't even start with me.
0: Well, once again, congratulations to the United States of America for advancing into the FIFA World Cup. You know, this is a big deal for all the soccer fans out there. And like I said, my daughter Ashton, her and her friends are excited. Like they're already planning the next party at the house.
1: They
0: so,
1: should.
0: Soccer
2: so who
0: fans.
2: Does who does the United States play next?
0: I have no idea.
1: Oh, no,
2: okay,
1: again,
2: I'm sorry.
0: Let me text Ashton. I don't know. Well, my daughter know. All right, man. Well, of course,
2: well,
0: we're back.
2: Congratulations to the U.S.
0: Yeah, we're back in 5 minutes because it is time to mix chop. And just reminder, around 7:30 when we play Think Quick, we have tickets to Chris Brown and Usher.
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9: When you need somebody to help you, you want somebody with that dog in them. I'm talking about that dog in them. You ever hear the expression? Like you ain't got that dog in you. If you gotta fight, you better have a dog with you. If you gotta fight, you gotta have a dog with you. Gotta have top dog with you. He got that dog in him. And he gonna fight He gonna fight to the end. And you know what he gonna try to do.

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8: Yeah, Baltimore 90. TQ News update. The score round brought to you by the BMW Ultimate Sales Event. It's already hot out there. Sunshine. We're going to slide into your forecast. But first, Baltimore police say violent crime continues to decline. Mid-year data shows homicides are down 23% and non-fatal shootings are down 2.5% from a year ago, with officials also reporting strong clearance rates and recruiting gains. Maryland officials are urging safe, sober driving this 4th of July weekend. State police will step up patrols after 55 people were killed on Maryland roads last July. A skyscraping climbing couple got arrested after scaling New York's Empire State Building Wednesday. I don't know how they did that. I'm so scared of heights. But anyway, they got engaged atop of the building. The woman is believed to be a climber featured on a Netflix documentary. Oh, they are super crazy for that. Now through August 2nd during the BMW Ultimate Sales Event, take advantage of exceptional offers on the BMW X3. 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As high as the day will actually go up near 101, an extreme heat warning is in effect for today. Yes, indeed. So whatever the forecast, aches and pains can cloud up a perfect day with just one pill. Aleve provides up to 12 hours of pain relief, so you're ready for sunny skies ahead. Use as directed. I know you won't have them problems today, right? Right. I know. 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
1: Sexy T, what up, baby?
0: They know they talk that stick talk, that stick talk.
1: Tweety.
0: They know we talk that lick talk, that lick talk.
1: Spill a truck, 85, what up?
0: $1 million cash, friend. Started sipping syrup, I've been geeked there since. 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
2: A

0: Pistons tour in Baltimore. 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
1: 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Historic. 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

0: Yeah. Dangle like. Yeah. Dangle like.
1: And now, ladies and gentlemen. Yeah.

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1: Sing it, Joe.
0: This the grown vibe I'm on for my birthday.
1: Hey, come on and go with we.
0: And do what?
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1: Feels
2: so good. I'm serious. Pull up on us and get some Kona Ice off the bus. Hey, yeah.
3: And my shave was,
1: is it free?
3: 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It's going to be hot. Who wants free? 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You get free. Kona Ice. 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
3: What's the address?
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3: 10 East Pratt Street.
0: Ooh.
3: Our supplies last.
1: Turn them off.
3: Pull up. That's all you get. Give Chop a round of applause, ladies and gentlemen.
1: Tonight.
3: As you should not on a Friday Eve, baby.
1: You see, I want some company.
3: Get that Kona Ice, you're gonna be nice.
1: And you look like you're just my type. You're the kind.
3: What kind?
1: You're the kind that want Kona Ice because it's free.
3: Come on now, baby. Come on and go with we and me.
1: Let's take a sip of some Kona Ice.
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1: All right, y'all, y'all get the point. Y'all get the point. But right now, I feel like right now somebody wants to see Chris Brown and Usher. Yes, Chris Brown and Usher at Northwest Stadium for the free 99. We can make that happen right now as well.
0: I'm just telling you. Christopher Maurice.
2: Mm-hmm. Maurice, baby.
1: For free. What about Usher?
0: Breezy, baby.
2: Don't you forget about Terry.
0: I don't know. Last time I saw Usher, it was looking like, is he giving it or is he taking it?
1: Whoa,
2: you better take that.
0: He was on stage.
2: Don't you
0: I didn't like that.
2: Usher.
1: Made you eat that chain.
0: I'm gonna stick with Christopher.
2: Clive Davis started it all, yeah.
1: All right, guys, all right.
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2: Okay, Baltimore 92Q Traffic brought to you by Conrad Seafood Restaurants and Marcus. Delicious, nutritious seafood and crabs moving around this morning towards the Harbor Tunnel and the Harbor Tunnel Toll Plaza on 895 southbound from the split with 95. Watch out for 8 minutes, 8 minute delay here. No issues moving towards the Fort McHenry Tunnel as we're watching here on 95 southbound from looks like the split with 895 moving towards the Fort McHenry Tunnel. Well, we got two accidents out in Howard County to report to you. One on 32 northbound and, well, at southbound 32 at Day Road, but stop and go traffic on 32 northbound between River Road and Day Road. Also an accident on Broken Land Parkway, Hickory Ridge Road out in Howard County this morning. Celebrate July 4th with a crab feast at Conrad's, voted Baltimore's best crabs 13 years straight. Conrad's, Perry Hall in Abingdon, open July 4th. 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

We going to the phone lines next. Chris Brown and Usher tickets up for grabs for free. 99 410-481-9292. Who's going to win that thing quick this morning? We'll see.

0: By now, you know we don't say Thursday, it's Friday Eve. Inside the Quicksilver Morning Show on 92Q, Chop and Shay. Who gonna win these tickets to see Ursha?
1: We're about Chris to Breezy. See. Now I'm gonna give you a word. You'll have to sing that exact word in a all real right. actual song in under 5 seconds. Three rounds. Mind you, you're doing this for Christopher Maurice Brown. You might be doing it for Usher Raymond.
2: Say
1: as
2: his
1: well.
2: Middle name.
1: Terry. Yeah. You might be doing it for Usher Terry Raymond. But get your head in the game. This is serious now. The concert is next week. Call us. 410-481-9292.
3: Good morning.
0: You sound like you want to win. What's your name? Where you calling from?
3: Tony, Baltimore.
1: All right. Your first word is and. A-N-D. And.
3: And I know that he won't break my heart.
0: Go ahead, baby girl.
1: Classic Sierra.
0: Mm-hmm.
2: Uh-oh.
1: Your second word is tell. T-E-L-L. Tell.
3: Tell me what you want.
0: I'm hopping. Keep going.
3: Tell me what you need.
0: I'm still hopping.
3: Tell me if it ain't good enough for you, babe.
0: I ain't never been told mine ain't good enough. Ain't ever.
3: It ain't good enough for your face.
1: You know that's my favorite part.
0: Well, I mean, daddy.
3: It's always
1: real quick, please.
0: Okay, I'm sorry. All right.
1: Please.
2: This guy.
1: Thank you so much. Your last and final word. And you are going to the Chris Brown and Usher show for free. God. Touch. T-O-U-C-H. Mm. Touch.
2: Come on now.
3: Touch me, tease me.
0: Feel
3: oh
0: me
3: my God.
0: Baby, I'm about to explode.
4: Congratulations.
1: Listen, you were our first caller and our first winner of the day. And I don't know, things have been a little rough for the Broccoli City Fest tickets or the Chris Brown and Usher tickets. So you did that, girl.
2: Yes, you did.
1: 10-10,
3: yes,
1: no notes.
0: Thank you. Usher,
3: very
0: Chris Brown, of course. And you have tickets for the July 13th show at Northwest Stadium.
2: Nice.
3: All right. Thank you so much.
1: Go ahead and clear that schedule, girl. Hold on for us. We're going to get some information from you.
3: Okay.
0: Anybody else need tickets? 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But right now, Shay Parker, what do you have coming up next?
1: The people are trying to boycott Young Miami song Spin That.
2: Oh,
1: I'll tell you exactly who and why coming up next at 7:50.
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8: What's up, Persia? 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
21: 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And Maryland's Attorney General has outlined how findings from an audit of the Chief Medical Examiner's Office will be released. Families in 41 restraint-related death cases will be notified first and have 30 days to look over the findings before they're made public. A former Baltimore assistant living worker has been sentenced for stealing more than $3,700 from a resident in her 90s. Danielle Lucas received a four-year sentence with all but time served suspended and was ordered to pay restitution. The Orioles are off today before opening a three-game series in Cincinnati. Baltimore beat the White Sox 6-1 Wednesday, while Team USA won really big out in California, advancing to the World Cup round of 16 with a win over Bosnia. Now, through August 2nd, during the BMW Ultimate Sales Event, take advantage of exceptional offers on the BMW X1. 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It's 84 degrees and sunny outside, and we got an extreme heat warning in effect today. Expect sunny skies with highs near 101 and a heat index that could feel like 113 outside today. 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I'm Dre Johnson. 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

0: what you got.
1: Now, after I done backed it up, bended it over and touched my toes, dropped down and got my eagle on, I done pulled over because my ass was too fat. Apparently, spending that is where we have to draw the line.
2: Unbelievable.
1: We'll get into that in a second. But first, sad news. Actor Danny Glover has confirmed that he's been living with Alzheimer's at 79 years old. He was reportedly diagnosed a couple of years ago, but he recently did an interview just talking about what his experience has been like, saying his speech and his movement have slowed. He's also been having memory loss, but the bright side of things is that he's surrounded by family and that he just really wants to bring awareness to the disease and let people know that your life does and can still continue. It's just sad because a lot of folks dealing with that condition don't have the type of family support that Danny Glover does, or the money or the resources.
3: Right.
1: So it's really hard, but we're wishing him and anyone dealing with Alzheimer's well wishes and continued support for sure. But remember, I've been giving you updates on this whole Pooh Shiesty, Big 30, Gucci Mane case. And I told you a few days ago that it was not looking good for Pooh Shiesty as far as being released before his trial. The reason being is because there were text messages that the prosecution revealed showing Pooh Shiesty admitting violating his parole as far as being drunk, being high. And he's admitting this via text to people that he's communicating with. Not only did he admit that, but he also admitted to having a seemingly inappropriate relationship with his parole officer, who was essentially letting him skirt by the rules. So we kind of can assume what that situation was. Well, now there's footage that has hit the internet of Pooh Shiesty confronting Gucci Mane on that night they allegedly kidnapped and held him hostage. Check this out.
4: What shit? You drunk, this dumb bitch.
5: Yeah, let them know you dropped him.
4: Let them know you dropped him.
5: I drop you.
4: No, see
5: it. Who should I say drop from 1017?
4: Shout out to you. Real nigga ain't never did no police shit or none of that, bro. Tell them what's going on.
5: Bro, we just did that. That's done.
4: What you do? You drop.
2: Wow.
1: So
2: and you recorded yourself.
1: That's the part for me. You
2: These
1: recorded yourself because it's somewhere in Pooh Shiesty's brain, which is clearly scrambled eggs. He thought that making sure that that was on video, Gucci Mane admitting that, you know, he was dropping him, like, is done, whatever, would somewhat alleviate him of any fault in the crime. It's like, look, you guys, he said that he dropped me, not realizing that you were also recording yourself committing crimes. It looks like he's going to jail. I don't even know if we need to have a trial. Like, I hope that his legal team is really encouraging him to take some sort of plea deal, because this is all happening while he was on parole. He had just got out of jail 5 seconds ago. It's really unfortunate. Anywho, let's get to Young Miami and Spin That, because you know at the BET Awards, she got a standing ovation when she came out to present the BET Her Award. And everyone was singing her song a cappella. It was actually a very, very cool moment, because you just kind of see her realizing, wow, I have a hit record and I'm sort of getting the recognition after all the hard work. Say what you want about Young Miami. Number the girl has worked very hard, held down City Girls on her own without JT, whether you agree with the music that she puts out or not. But now folks are calling to boycott her song Spin That. Specifically, well, NDIRE actually didn't say boycott it, but NDIRE has a problem with the song. Also, Nikki Gilbert, maybe some of our more seasoned folks remember who Nikki Gilbert is, who is also, she's an R&B singer. I don't know. I thought you guys would know.
2: Yeah.
3: I don't.
1: I had just heard of her yesterday.
2: Brownstone, the group.
3: Oh!
1: Yes. Well, she's also a part of the Recording Academy, and she says that she is going to do all that she can to make sure that Young Miami Spin That does not get a Grammy award.
2: You don't have that type of power.
3: So you mean to tell me, like all the songs you named growing up, that was way worse than Spin That. I don't understand this.
1: Yeah, I kind of understand it, but I don't understand it. NDIRE's point of view was that this is a song that is, you know, degrading our culture. I've always been very vocal about songs in the industry that sort of do this same thing or send similar messages. Nikki Gilbert's reasoning was that, oh, you know, young people are looking at her and hearing this music and then they're going and actually committing crimes.
2: With
1: and,
2: my scammers, all my scammers.
1: You know, boosters. But at the same time, I feel like in 2026, if you are not able to listen to music and know not to do certain things, right, then you actually deserve whatever happens to you. I don't think that it is the responsibility of music to always have to feel that, because if that's the case, we would not have music about anything.
3: Mm. Dr. Dre made blanks ain't blank, but hoes and tricks.
1: And at the end of the day, y'all are not listening to the good, positive music. Where is Lupe Fiasco these days? Yeah, he's actually a professor in Baltimore.
3: Yes.
1: Okay? Y'all are not listening to Rhapsody's music that. Let's really be for real. Mm-hmm. But it is a good debate, and I just appreciate the fact that people are actually talking about the music.
2: Mm-hmm.
1: Anyway, you can get all these stories and more at quicksilvershow.com. 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
1: Hey, it's Persian Nicole, the power to pee, baby. 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
4: Yeah, Baltimore 92Q traffic brought to you by Conrad Seafood Restaurants and Markets, delicious, nutritious seafood and crabs. Looks like 32 northbound and southbound is closed due to an accident out in Sykesville near Day Road, and traffic is actually backed up as you approach the inner loop of the Beltway. Also jammed up here due to an accident on the west side at Park Heights. The left lane is blocked. A couple accidents, one on Eastern Avenue westbound at 95 there in southeast Baltimore. Downtown on Park Avenue at Marbury Street, reports of an accident out in northwest Baltimore, Liberty Heights at Berwyn Avenue. We got reports of an accident there. Celebrate July 4th with a crab feast at Conrad's, voted Baltimore's best crabs 13 years straight. Conrad's, Prairie Hall in Abingdon, open July 4th. 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

0: Happy Friday Eve. 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Don't say we ain't tell you. Why does everybody have this face? I'm just curious.
1: Pork chop just let off the most disgusting smelling fart I have ever smelled in my entire life.
0: I knew I smelled
1: and
0: bad news.
1: Pork,
0: I was trying to ignore
1: it. For real, that's not even fair. Like when you know that you're, when you know that you are able to stink up a place like that, you should walk
0: like
1: out of the room.
0: A bad bone's foot. A bad bone's foot.
1: And then you laugh.
2: And it's funny.
1: Like, it's funny.
2: You walked in here, was like, what y'all laughing at?
0: Oh, my God. So, by the way, once again, 2:30 to 3:30, yes. 10 East Pratt Street. Get the free cone ice from 92Q. All right.
1: You're a dirty monkey with a wig on.
0: I'm at you. Step outside and go spray yourself.
1: Please.
0: Because it's following you. It's following you at this point.
1: It's following
0: right, right. Like, that's how you know it's... That stench, that's worse than funk. That's literally... Give me that funk.
3: You had to see... Her face, Shay, because we ain't gonna talk about Miss Parker's face. She smelled it from the beginning because I was over there. But for Shay to walk in and sit down, and she was like, oh!
0: Okay, guys.
3: All right.
0: Miss Parker, how you doing, Miss Parker? Happy belated birthday.
4: Thank you so much.
0: I'm turning his mic off at this point. How you doing,
4: young lady? I'm doing well. I had a great birthday.
0: I'm glad you had a great birthday.
4: And it was really, really nice. I'm looking forward to the other festivities because, you know, I'm a Cancer and I'm a July Cancer. We have 31 days to celebrate.
1: Yes, we do. I'm excited too.
4: 31 days.
1: Well, you look amazing. Miss Parker looks so pretty today.
0: Thank you. Love that.
1: Get on her Instagram Live.
3: Love that dress.
4: Thank you so much. Shouts out to Fashion Nova.
0: Tell them your Instagram.
4: Y'all should call me.
0: What's your Instagram so they can watch you while they listen
4: so
0: as well?
4: It's Miss _ Parkerfer. That's MS _ PARKERFORREAL.
0: All right, right now, any questions you have, love, finance, romance, don't ask the question if you don't want the real answer. You can go ahead and start calling us right now.
1: 410-481-9292.
0: And to the most

0: What's going on? This is Drake.
1: Yo, what's up? It's Coi Leray.
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0: Pistons tour in Baltimore. This is historic.
1: Exactly that. Historic. 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
1: But on July 23rd.
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0: We don't say Thursday, it's Friday Eve, right here inside the Quicksilver Morning Show on 92Q Chop. Shea Parker with me alongside Ms. Parker, still kind of celebrating her birthday as well. Your birthday was yesterday,
1: didn't yes, you? Yes, I turned the big 4-0.
0: And Shea Parker's birthday is tomorrow.
2: Yes. Cancer's up.
1: July cancer, we celebrate all month.
2: Yes.
0: All right, well, we got time for some questions. Don't ask the question if you don't want the real answer. Call us now.
2: 410-481-9292.
3: Good morning. I wanted to know what everything worked out with my job.
1: What type of, don't tell me where you work. What type of work do you do? You feel like a target.
3: Oh, I'm in academia.
1: You work in academia. You feel targeted. Does that make sense that you feel targeted?
3: Yeah.
1: Prepare to be in a different position at another job.
3: Okay.
1: But make sure, for some reason, I see money coming through with this. So I don't know if you're supposed to get paid out for something. If you've got time they need to pay you for, you make sure you use all the time you can get.
0: Mm-hmm.
1: Do you understand?
3: Oh. Yeah.
1: And listen, don't fight to hold on to something when God is trying to elevate you. Sometimes we get so comfortable and what we know that we don't want to be elevated. When you're uncomfortable, as God is pushing you to be elevated, do not fight to keep it.
0: Amen.
3: Okay.
0: Quicksilver Morning Show.
4: Hello. Good morning.
0: Good morning. What's your question, ma'am?
4: I just wanted to know, like, am I going to really start my career, like, this year? Because the year almost over, and I ain't there. I'm still doing the same thing I was doing.
1: So, listen, you might not be where you want to be, but you're not in a bad place.
4: No,
1: you,
4: ma'am.
1: You don't want to let me tell you, God will elevate you and put you on a plateau.
0: Amen.
1: That plateau is just to see if you can grow where you are, if you can handle what he's giving you. Your elevation might not come for another, I want to say, 8 months to 2 years.
4: Okay.
1: But that's okay. Stay where you are until it's time. Because if you rush, you're going to be rushing to the dogs. You understand what I'm saying?
0: Great.
4: Yes, ma'am. I totally understand. Thank you so much.
1: Mm-hmm. You're more than welcome.
0: Quicksilver Morning Show.
5: Can I ask Ms. Walker a question?
0: Yeah, she's waiting for you.
5: Is it a job in my future coming soon?
1: What type of work you do?
5: Nothing. I've been unemployed since last year in July.
1: You're in nursing?
5: No.
1: What do you do?
5: I was an accountant.
1: No, that's not even for you.
5: So what is for me? Is anything coming soon?
1: No, yeah, something's coming for you, but you're in the wrong field. You should be in healthcare.
5: Oh, my God. That's the field I've been trying to avoid.
1: I don't know why, because that's what's going to give you longevity financially.

0: ready.
1: Okay.
0: Task yourself with that, okay?
1: Mm-hmm. Okay. Thank you. Mm-hmm.
0: You're welcome.
2: And it's crazy, and I'm not trying to be funny. When I have people say, like, you know, I don't have a job, I always say, maybe you're waiting for your dream job or your dream career, but if you just need money like this, always somebody hiring. And I always mm-hmm. like make a joke. You can go outside right now and walk up down Security Boulevard, put in an application for Burger King, mm-hmm. McDonald's, Chick-fil-A, mm-hmm. the market. Right. Somebody will hire you in the next few days.
0: I tell people, you might not be where you want to be, but this might be the next step to get you where you're supposed
3: where
0: to be.
3: Where you need to be. Right.
0: Because you might go to a job that you don't want to be at, and the networking on the job is going to take you where you should be.
2: Yep, ain't lying.
3: Absolutely.
2: All right, we got time for some calls. Don't ask the question if you don't want the real answer. Call us now.
3: 410-481-9292.
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2: Quicksilver Morning Show, myself, Chop and Shane. He's knocking out the competition. Jimmy the Box is back.
11: Every single day, and we selling cars. Mm-hmm. And it doesn't matter about your situation. If you have bad credit, your past doesn't determine your future. Get down here. I got the tools in the toolbox to deal with any type of situation.
2: I can vouch for him. If you are upside down in your car, which means you owe more money in your car than your car is worth, go see Jimmy the Box.
11: If you have good credit and you say, listen, I'm flipped $10,000, I'm going to go get the car you want, and I'm going to get it done. I'm going to step up on your trade, mm-hmm. and we're going to get you out of that car.
6: When I came back from being divorced, mm-hmm. Jimmy got me a van, right?
2: Yeah.
6: Traded that van in and got another van. Traded that van and got that Jeep outside, and that's the one I wanted.
3: That's the one we always riding in when it's time to go get breakfast after work.
6: Thank you, Jimmy. I love that car.
11: No problem. And listen, I sell 150 to 200 cars a month. Every single day, someone's coming in my dealership that had an issue, and I help find a solution for that. So don't listen to your friend, because everybody's deal is not the same.
3: Mm-hmm. Not only that, if you need a little motivation, summer is right around the corner, and you don't need to keep riding in that car with no AC. Mm-hmm. You don't need mm-hmm. to ride in that car that the window can't roll down.
2: Come on.
3: Take it to Jimmy. He'll take it off your hands, and then he'll put you in a new ride.
11: Get you the car that you want, that you're happy with making that payment. Bad credit, I came from that. I understand it. I got the tools in the toolbox. And sometimes you got to ask the question, well, what do I got to do?
2: Yep.
11: So, and get the plan and execute the plan.
2: Yep.
11: Because I did it with bad credit. I had to jump into a car. I had to pay it on time for 8 months. Make sure I make the payment on time. Can't miss the payment. And I made it happen. I traded out, got a better interest rate, got a better car, and then just kept going from there. But you got to do it.
6: Tell them the address.
11: 4212 Ridge Road. This week, I'm going to be on the floor. So get down there today. Get down there tomorrow. Mm-hmm. I'm going to be on the floor. I'm going to step up on that trade, and I'm going to make sure we help get you out of that and get you in the car you want.
2: If anybody thinks it's competition,
11: we're knocking out the competition.
12: Now, it's been a lot of car accidents lately. And I told you guys who to call. But for-

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4: 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Delicious, nutritious seafood and crabs. It's hot out on this Thursday morning already. In Baltimore City and the metro area are under an extreme heat warning today and Friday with highs near 100 and a heat index up to 114. An air quality alert is also in effect with unhealthy conditions for sensitive groups. Baltimore is extending hours at all city pools during the code red heat alert. Pools that are normally closed on Sundays will also be open. The Baltimore Ravens are offering support for Calais Campbell after the death of his mother. Atlanta police have charged Campbell's brother with murder as the team asks for privacy for the family during this difficult time. Celebrate July 4th with the Crab Feast at Conrad's, voted Baltimore's best crabs 13 years straight. Conrad's Perry Hall in Abingdon open July 4th. As we look at 86 degrees, oh my goodness, it's 86 degrees already. It's not even 9 o'clock, so you know it's going to be a hot one. An extreme heat warning in effect today with temperatures going up near 101. Please be careful, stay hydrated, and please check on your peoples. 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

0: Shout out to T.I. He will be in that one voyage alongside myself, Quicksilver, right here on 92Q. Chop and Shade with me. Of course, our media friend, the Miss Parker, for real. Any questions you have, but don't ask the question if you don't want the real answer. Call us now.
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2: Good morning.
0: Good morning. What's your question?
2: Hey, my birthday July 3rd. Ask her.
0: All right.
2: If I'm going to get lucky hitting these numbers.
1: No, but happy birthday.
2: That's right.
1: Hey, birthday twin.
0: Already. Quicksilver Morning Show.
3: Good morning. Hey, Quicksilver Morning Show.
0: How are you?
3: I'm well. How are you? I have a question for Miss Parker. Can I go ahead?
0: Go ahead. Yes, ma'am. Yeah.
3: Oh, thank you. Don't do that quick. Don't do that.
0: I'm best. Don't do that. I like your tone,
3: anyway. Though. Okay, thank you. Miss Parker, girl, I got a lot to tell you.
0: Girl, ask your question.
1: You better ask this question.
3: Wait. Don't do that. I will do another session with you. I just want a quick question. I am venturing in so many things right now, and I just need to know if any of that is going to work out for me. Come on, girl. What you got?
1: What are you venturing in?
3: I am a notary right now. I just got my real estate license. I'm an executive assistant. Girl, a lot.
1: Yeah. I'll tell you this. You're the type of person, you could do many things and you'll succeed. But you really can also focus in on one thing. Pay attention to the real estate, because that's what's going to bloom within the next few seasons.
3: Okay. And what about my notary? Because I want that to go like...
1: You know what? You know how to book a service with me. DM me. Okay?
3: Girl, you're right. All right. Thank you all.
1: All right.
0: Oh, my goodness.
4: Goodness. Slow it down.
0: Yeah.
1: Baby, I know. She tires them out. Okay?
0: Quicksilver Morning Show.
2: Good morning.
0: Good morning. My man, 50 grand. What's your question?
2: Hey, I want to know if my health is going to get any better. You got to tell me something positive. I need that.
1: I would love to tell you something positive, but I also cannot lie. Okay?
4: Damn.
1: So, your health is going to be a bit of a roller coaster. You really need to pay attention. You really need to pay attention to your body. I'm not telling you, I'm not going to tell you to slow down, but hone in on what your body is telling you. Okay, so listen, I see fat around the liver. Pay attention to that, because that's going to affect your pancreas. I really also need you to pay attention to your colon. Okay?
2: Okay.
1: Okay?
2: All right.
0: All right, bro. Quicksilver Morning Show.
5: Hello?
0: Yeah, make sure not speak. What's your question?
5: I have a question for Michelle Parker.
1: Well, for one, my name is Shay Parker, and two, I'm actually not the medium.
0: Sure.
1: I'm not the medium. The medium, her name is Miss Parker for real. We just happen to have the same last name.
5: I'm sorry.
1: Yes.
0: It's okay,
1: yes.
0: Brock. All
5: right. I apologize.
4: Right. Calm down, Cheryl.
1: Hey, after I turn 35 tomorrow, I
0: should
1: call me Cheryl.
0: Sure. You have to give him Cheryl vibes. Cheryl.
5: I apologize.
1: We're never going to let you live that down. Okay, what's your question, sir, for Miss Parker?
5: I'm looking to step out into entrepreneurial venture for the first time. Will it be possible for us to be financially stable?
1: You would like to know if you're ever going to be financially stable?
5: Yeah, I'm looking into stepping into an entrepreneurial role for the first time.
1: You're stepping into an entrepreneurial role for the first time. Now, I hope that you're not doing this. Whatever. What is this business?
5: It's called being a shadow operator. So essentially, it will help the creators and influencers to monetize the audience. And it's a partnership where we split the revenue.
4: You can just date with me.
1: Yeah. I'm going to be honest with you. Don't quit your regular... Do you have a regular job? Don't quit that.
5: Yes. Well, I'm a bus driver right now.
1: Yeah, Don't quit the bus driving at all. Do this at night after the bus driving. Don't quit the bus driving.
5: Yeah, the way it's set up, because I have a break in between. So in between my break in the morning and the afternoon with the kids, I've been in the library trying to get everything together. Like, I just got the website together.
1: Okay. I just want to wish you the best of luck on everything. I just stick with the bus driving, you know, make sure you have a good pension plan. Do the bus driving, okay?
5: Okay.
1: All right.
0: All right. I don't know what's happening.
1: What's going on?
0: We got time for one more round of calls, ladies and gentlemen. One more round of calls from Ms. Parker, for real.
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2: All right, Baltimore, 92Q traffic brought to you by AutoZone. Get into the zone. And 32 northbound and southbound remains closed out in Howard County. This is due to an accident near Day Road. Also, looks like traffic is a little slow. 97 southbound from 32 towards the Farm Road overpass, in which traffic is slow on the BW Parkway as you hop on here southbound between Arundel Mills Boulevard and 175. That's like the usual spot where traffic starts to get thick as we're watching slow ups out on the JFX 83 northbound just after Northern Parkway. Watch out because debris is in the roadway out there. Of course, an accident to report to you out in Harlem Park. This is in West Baltimore, actually, on Arlington Avenue, right at Edmondson Avenue. Also, South Hanover Street down in South Baltimore at Cromwell Street. We got reports of an accident. 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I'm Dre Johnson. 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
2: Will my marriage make it through this trial?
1: Woo! So, this is a little bit of a, it's a lot. It's a lot of an issue. Have you received an apology?
2: Yes.
1: Have you given an apology?
2: Yes.
1: This is, it's going to get fixed. It's going to be a temporary fix. I think that more stuff is going to come out. Does that make sense?
2: Yes.
1: Like, I think there's a little bit more to the issue that you're having. Okay?
2: Okay. Yes, ma'am.
1: Okay. So this, it will be a temporary fix.
2: Okay.
0: All right, good luck. Quicksilver Morning Show.
3: Good morning. My question is, I have a couple business things that I'm trying to work on now. Do you think that they'll be lucrative or no?
1: Can I ask you a question? When you were talking, my stomach started hurting. Are you having a health issue? You have something going on with your stomach? Or do you have anxiety?
3: I have anxiety, yeah.
1: Okay, that makes sense. Because my stomach started hurting. Like a sharp pain went through my stomach. Do you have anxiety about making a move? Because I see that things are about to change for you financially.
3: Yes, I do.
1: Okay. Don't jump out there just yet. When the time is right, you will know. So ease your way out there, but don't fully jump. Mm-hmm. And make sure you have something, some money set aside.
3: Okay.
1: Okay?
3: I can do that.
0: All right, good luck. Thank you. Quicksilver Morning Show.
4: Hey, good morning.
0: Good morning. What's your question?
4: I'm coming up on my first year of losing my mom. I just want to know that she's okay.
1: Ooh, okay. So you have two women. Did you also lose a grandmother?
4: Yeah.
1: Okay, you have two
4: years ago.
1: But you have two women that present together when you talk.
4: Mm-hmm.
1: One it feels fresh. That must be your mother, but the other one definitely feels older. It's like they're covering you, but I feel like you're not feeling it, or you're not seeing it.
4: Yeah.
1: Okay. This is what I want you to do. I want you to take a white candle. I want you to light it. When you wake up, when it's blown out, that's letting you know that they are there. Because you're covered and you're protected, but I just don't think you feel it. And that might be because you're still grieving, so you can't feel it. Does that make sense?
4: Yeah.
1: Yeah. They're still coming to you, but I think you're overthinking what it should look like.
4: Okay.
1: Okay? Also, yeah. I'm being told to tell you you made the right decision.
0: Mm.
1: I don't know what that means, but you made the right decision.
4: Okay.
1: Do you know what that decision was?
4: When my mom was on her way, I told them that unplug the machines and let her go in peace.
1: Okay. So, yes, you made the right decision. I don't know if other people doubted that decision or if you contemplated whether or not you made the right decision. You made the right decision.
4: Okay.
1: Okay?
4: Yes.
0: Need some love and light, ma'am.
4: Thank you.
0: Mm-hmm. All right, we can wrap it up there. Once again, Ms. Parker, we appreciate you. Where can we follow you and schedule a private session?
1: All right, you can reach me at Miss_ParkerForReal. That's MS_PARKERFORREAL. But before I jump off, I had a friend that I used to meet at Expectations. His name was Omari. He has passed away. I just want to send love and light to his wife and to his children that he's left behind. I appreciate every conversation that we've had. And for those who don't follow me, again, you can reach me at Miss_ParkerForReal.
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3: 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On 92Q.
4: Yo, what up? 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
5: What up, it's your boy Trey Songz, be more, you know I love you, baby. It's 92Q and you listening to Persian Nicole. 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
7: When you need somebody to help you, you want somebody with that dog in them. I'm talking about that dog in them. You ever hear the expression? Like you ain't got that dog in you. If you gotta fight, you better have a dog with you. If you gotta fight, you gotta have a dog with you. 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He got that dog in him. And he gonna fight. He gonna fight to the end. And you know what he gonna try to do.

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7: Jimmy the Boxer, taking matters into his own hands. 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
2: The Baltimore 92Q News Update brought to you by the Law Office of Peter Angelos. And Baltimore police say violent crime continues to decline. Mid-year data shows homicides are down 23% and non-fatal shootings are down 2.5% from a year ago. AAA says a record 72.2 million Americans will travel for the 4th of July, including millions by car and millions by air. Expect heavy traffic across Maryland and busy terminals at BWI Airport. Maryland officials are urging safe, sober driving this 4th of July weekend. State police will step up patrols statewide after 55 people were killed on Maryland roads last year. Whether medical malpractice or personal injury, Peter Angelos Law is here for you. 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As high as the day will actually go up near 101. It's going to be a hot one today, actually, and an extreme heat warning will be in effect today. Now through August 2nd, during the BMW Ultimate Sales Event, take advantage of exceptional offers on the BMW X3. 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

0: Get them feels. So what it feel like outside to you?
1: Diva, girl, it feel like crab legs and cutwater outside.
0: Crab legs and cutwater. That's exactly what it feel like. They mixing. What? They mixing
1: Diva,
0: the cutwater with something
1: like
0: too.
1: I can't talk right now with my homegirls at the dice game.
0: It feel like a dice game outside for sure.
1: Look, and you can tell it's nice outside, Diva. I'm riding down the street, the dirt bike sound. I'm like, oh, I like this type of weather.
0: It's time, y'all. We done been through it. All that snow, we been through it. We deserve this.

0: Like,
1: I'm telling you,
0: too many.
1: What happened when Mystical said, I came through with the in my hair?
2: That's a bad example.
1: Excuse me?
2: That's a bad example because he's actually in jail for
1: actually
2: that.
1: Actually, right, a good example.
0: Yeah. That's the greatest example.
2: He's paying his debt to society right now.
1: Actually, after I done dropped down and got my eagle on, after Trick Daddy done told me I don't know now, after I done been the baddest, you know what, with Trina.
2: Trina said,
1: I done backed it up with Juvenile.
2: Trina said, I've been with five or six best friends. Shay, have you been with five or six best friends?
1: No, and I ain't Uchi Wally Wally'd either. Nor have I slobbed on the knob. But you mean to tell me I can't spin that?
0: Whoa. We start lying here. Right. Don't get hit by lightning.
1: Hold on.
0: I know you done busted, baby.
1: First of all,
0: first of all,
1: let's mind our business.
0: I mean, if you're gonna lie.
1: Let's not bring personal experiences into it. What I'm saying is, why can't I spend that? Why can't I not stuff that Goyard bag? Why?
0: I don't even know how to be a scammer. Like, I can't do it.
1: That's what's wrong with the black community. We not boosting the way that we used to. Okay?
2: Y'all are crazy.
1: Kidding.
0: I wish Patapsco Flea Market go back to the early days when you could get everything there. Everything was there.
2: Is Chop bragging about buying bootleg?
1: I'm just trying
0: to
1: understand.
0: Say that. I said everything was there.
1: When did bootleg. We start defending capitalism?
0: First of all,
1: the boosters at?
0: Quicksilver.
2: Yes, sir, Chop.
0: Somebody bootlegged our Quicksilver shirt. So
1: somebody did bootleg our
2: and the hoodie.
0: The hoodie and the shirt.
1: Everybody complained about those prize bags. People are bootlegging those things.
2: The t-shirt was $2 and the hoodie was $5. That's
0: please,
2: crazy.
0: If you go to Patapsco Flea Market and you see that hanging up on a hanger, take a picture.
1: Mind you, we give away the t-shirts for free.
0: Yes. So who in their right mind gonna buy it? Like, somebody had to walk in the flea market and be like, oh my God, they got the Quicksilver shirt. Let me get it. $5, man, for you. For you, $5.
1: Oh, man.
2: I got the hookup in his mind.
0: Yes. Right,
1: well, man. That makes me feel good.
0: Right.
2: I'll tell you one thing. Please brace yourself because the heat is going to be here. We get back in 5 minutes. We're actually giving out some free Kona ice, and we'll tell you where in 5 minutes.
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4: Mm-hmm. You already know Monday through Friday, 10 a.m. to 3 p.m. I got you covered with a whole lot of power. And I'm bringing some of your favorite celebrities along for that ride, too. Like the latest, Miguel.
5: What's up, Persian? How are you?
4: Funny Marco.
5: Your voice is amazing. You should do anime.
4: And Wale.
6: What's up, y'all? You probably wonder why I sound like this. It's because Persian Nicole told me to do this against my will. But it's cool because she's my favorite radio person. And actually, she's not a radio person. She's a person who does radio. And I think that's very important that we understand it. And she's a Taurus. So keep on jamming, Persian Nicole. Signing out, Wale. She makes my palms blush.
7: Hey, what's poppin'? It's your boy, Yo Gotta Rippin' at CMG. And I'm hanging out with Persian Nicole, you heard?
2: We trying, Chop. You just messing up the moment.
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0: Oh, he needs a little monkey on your back. 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
0: Ooh.
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1: Ooh.
0: Mm. Ooh.
1: I'm sucking now.
0: Don't you pee in that bath.
1: First of all,
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0: Happy Thursday, aka Friday Eve, right here inside the Quicksilver Morning Show on 92Q. Shout out to Kelson. We just triggered him. He's having a flashback of a moment that happened at the station. We're not going to disclose it on the air because right now it's all about positivity. But I'll tell you one thing. It is going to be super hot today. Super hot in the 100s with the humidity and all that other stuff. It's going to feel like 110. So today, we hear you. We see you. Please stay hydrated. We're going to do our part to help you out between 2:30 and 3:30 p.m. today. The address, 10 East Pratt Street. You'll see the Kona Ice truck. Just pull up. You ain't got to pay for nothing. You ain't got to do nothing. You ain't got to register for nothing. Just pull up today between 2:30 and 3:30, 10 East Pratt Street, to get some free Kona Ice. Now, it's all courtesy of Attorney Big Al, but that's why supplies last.
1: Absolutely.
0: So don't get there at 3 o'clock, 3:10.
1: And think that you're going to get some Kona Ice, because it's likely to be either gone or they're only going to have certain flavors.
2: Ladies and gentlemen, it is 90 degrees right now.
0: Already.
1: Wow.
0: 935.
1: Yeah.
0: So I'm just telling you once again, come get some Kona Ice. But after you get that Kona Ice, go back in the house if you ain't got to be outside. Not today. This is not the fun go outside and play weather.
1: Clearly, Attorney Big Al is not only backing up that money truck, but that Kona Ice truck too. Shout out to him. We actually got a chance to take a little visit to offices of Richard Klein. It is a real office with real actual lawyers.
0: Big facts. I posted
1: it on my Instagram story, and apparently people were really surprised that there was an office with actual lawyers working there. But yes, there is, and they can help you and get you some money if you're in an accident.
0: She ain't lying. All right, at 9:50, I will try my best to inspire at least one person with a vitamin of the day. Good morning.
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0: and Mai Tais from 7 to 9 p.m. tonight at Safari. 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
3: 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But in a nutshell, what I said was never let where you come from dictate your outcome. Never let what you go through in your life dictate where you're going to be in life, because all of us have a story. And all of our stories are differently, but all of us have been through something, trials, tribulations, or there's somebody right this second that is battling something. And right now you're saying to yourself, how am I going to get out of this? How am I going to rebound? How am I going to repurpose? I'm just here to remind you, never let where you come from dictate where you're going. But most importantly, never let what you're going through make you feel like your life is over. Never let a bad day make you feel like you have a bad life. We all have bad days. I'm going to be honest. Even myself, we all have bad months. And some of us, we have bad years financially, mentally, spiritually, emotionally. But a lot of us, we stay in that moment. So we have a bad day and we can't let that day go. So for the rest of the year, we're staying in that moment. Let that moment happen. It happened. Here's the fun fact. Time is the one thing we can't get back. So whatever happened yesterday is now history. Whatever happened 3 seconds ago, we can never get that second back. So you stand in that moment, beating yourself up about something you did wrong or something that didn't go right in your life is doing nothing but hurting you. I want you to know right now, please continue moving forward. Even baby steps are better than doing nothing. So whoever you are that's stuck in the space, I'm prayerful that you hear this vitamin, you're inspired to say, you know what, I'm not going to give up. I'm not going to quit. And I'm going to keep going, as I love to say, in real life, because never let what you've been through dictate your outcome. That is today's vitamin of the day. All right, for more inspiration, follow me on all social media at DJ Quicksilver.
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3: Woo! 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
3: Jola, baby.
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5: And that pork chop 410.
3: All right, be safe out there. 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
3: Stay hydrated. And your friendly reminder, from 2:30 to 3:30 p.m., 10 East Pratt Street, come get some free cone of ice, courtesy of attorney Big Al. Give me that.

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1: What she stole from me.
0: Always be good.
1: You know what? You always say always be good too quick. You know that, right?
0: I ain't got time.
1: I didn't be finished.
0: I ain't got time for your foolishness. All right, so we got guests in here.
1: No foolishness?
0: Yes.
1: What are we going to do for Big Sam?
0: Justice for Big Sam in real life.
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2: Bend it on down, put your face on the floor. 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

0: world. Yeah, Kendrick Lamar and SZA Luther right here on B-More's 92Q, home of that Quicksilver Morning Show. I am Hustle Man Fats. Good morning. Yeah, we are inside Middays of Persian. Nicole, of course, I am not her today, but I did come with some prizes and things for you guys today, okay? So let's have some fun together. First of all, I want to let you know that this weekend we are celebrating Juneteenth Part 2. I don't know about any other holiday, but this is Juneteenth Part 2. And speaking of black people, I want to make sure we spend some money within our black community, within our black businesses. All right, I got details exactly where you can locate all the black businesses that you do need, or if you want to submit your business, I got more details around 10:40.
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1: 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NBA player movement feels like it's at an all-time high, and some big fish are changing ponds. In a rare trade within the division, the Celtics traded Jaylen Brown to the Sixers for Paul George, 2 first-round picks, and 2 second-round selections. Just 2 years removed from a title run where JB won Eastern Conference and Finals MVP, and coming off a season where he stepped in admirably while Jason Tatum was out and led the Celtics to the second best record in the East, they have parted ways with Jaylen Brown. I'm not really sure what the Celtics are doing, but I do love this move for the Sixers. 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

0: Day 10 a.m. to 3 p.m. I got you covered with a whole lot of power, and I'm bringing some of your favorite celebrities along for that ride too, like the latest Miguel.
1: What's up, Persia? How are you?
0: Funny Marco.
2: Your voice is amazing. You should do anime.
0: And Wale.
3: You probably wonder why I sound like this. It's because Persia Nicole told me to do this against my will. It's cool because she's my favorite radio person. She makes my palms blush.
4: 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Recently, I heard a sermon about the need to excavate before you're able to elevate. The sermon encouraged us to dig deep to remove bad habits, counterproductive decisions, destructive desires, and even a few dead memories, which will frequently haunt our decision-making powers. We were reminded that sustained elevation is dependent upon an unshakable foundation. If we are unsure about our elevation, more likely than not, it's because we are building upon an unstable foundation. And instead of shoring up our foundation through excavation, we just continue to build on insecure ground. So I want to leave you with this one thought today. It is not possible to elevate to your highest potential until you have first excavated an unreliable foundation.
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Let's get the party started. See you at the bar, you was hardly talking. That's when I knew that your heart was scarring. Friends to lovers need a part to star in. Like, wait, babe, let me ask your pardon. This ain't Gucci, this is Prada, darling. If you want something, you can ask

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1: Here's Persian, a cold power to pee, baby. 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Just kidding. 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

0: back outside flying around stadiums, but this time he got Usher with him. That song is It Depends right here on B-More's 92 Kill. Home that Quicksilver Morning Show inside Middays with Persia. Listen, I told you, it is Juneteenth Part 2 weekend. All right, look. I don't know what other holiday anybody else is celebrating. 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Hey, listen, like I said, the R&B tour, which is Raymond Brown and Chris Brown, is coming to the city real soon. 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
3: Recently, I heard a sermon about the need to excavate before you're able to elevate. The sermon encouraged us to dig deep to remove bad habits, counterproductive decisions, destructive desires, and even a few dead memories, which will frequently haunt our decision-making powers. We were reminded that sustained elevation is dependent upon an unshakable foundation. If we are unsure about our elevation, more likely than not, it's because we are building upon an unstable foundation. And instead of shoring up our foundation through excavation, we just continue to build on insecure ground. So I want to leave you with this one thought today. It is not possible to elevate to your highest potential until you have first excavated an unreliable foundation.
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8: 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You ever hear the expression? 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If you gotta fight, you better have a dog with you. If you gotta fight, you gotta have a dog with you. 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And he gonna fight. He gonna fight to the end. And you know what he gonna try to do.

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0: Yeah, Kehlani and Usher should have never, right here on B-More's 92Q, home of that Quicksilver Morning Show. Inside Middays with Purge Nicole, and you know what's about to go down. AJ Showtime just stepped in the building. 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Playing whatever songs you want to feel, or whatever songs you want to hear, we got you. 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Let's make sure we have a great, great Thursday, even though it is a heat advisory. Make sure you drink that water today as well.
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1: Dope. In the Cadillac, they call us. Went from Plagueis ball to ball. 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Was like Little Rock to banging. 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Outcast, yeah, them. 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

0: Yeah. 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

0: Karaoke into a piece of no acne. 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
0: Around and I'ma catch a body.
1: Ride with the mob. 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

0: Yes, Sirski, inside of the Half and Half mix, I am Hustle Man Fats.
1: Yes, indeed, AJ Showtime, making it sound different early, man.
0: Yeah, filling in for Persian Nicole. Listen, I just came off a plane, man. I just landed on the runway, the free, whatever way you want to say I landed, and I just came from over west.
1: You know what I'm saying? You was touching the town over there, man.
0: Out in Cali, and I was at the BET Awards, man, and I had an enjoyable time. Did you watch it?
1: Yes, I did.
0: All right, so Drewski just posted on his Instagram 2 minutes ago, right, and said that this year's BET Awards, highest rated BET Award since 2019.
1: Good job, man. Salute to the kid, man.
0: How do you feel about that?
1: I mean, that's a good thing.
0: How did you feel about the overall BET Awards in general?
1: Overall, it was good, especially with L Boogie, you know what I'm saying, her performance, everything. Yeah. Especially for Drewski, you know what I'm saying?
0: Yeah.
1: Where he came from to now, mm-hmm. being a host, that's major move.
0: Do you think he did a good job, though?
1: Yeah, he did a good job, yeah.
0: Okay, I mean, some people say they don't know. Some people say it's in the air.
1: I'll put you like this. For where he came from to doing that,
0: yeah,
1: he did a good job.
0: Okay. Well, let me see what you think, man. Let us know. 410-481-9292. Did you watch the BET Awards? What did you think? How did Drewski do? Let us know.

0: One time for the BMO Bobs out there that want that Nikki. They love that Nikki. I remember people was going to high school, middle school. They had that pink bob. And they was doing all this. Oh, my goodness, man. Talk about impact. She got it. Inside the Have and Have Mix, I am Hustle Man Fats.
1: Yeah, Chief. AJ Showtime, man.
0: Listen, we're talking the BET Awards. Drewski just posted a collab post with BET on Instagram saying this was the highest rated BET Awards since 2019. I will say the host of the 2019 BET Awards was Regina Hall. So that was, I remember that.
1: So that was the one with DC, right? The whole DC thing?
0: Yes. Yes, she did her thing with the whole DC thing. So I remember that.
1: Okay.
0: So since then, this was the highest one. And I want to know what you feel about it. Did you watch the BET Awards? And what was your opinion on it?
2: Hey, you asked how the BET Awards was. And I think it was okay. It was all right. It wasn't, I definitely don't think it was the highest rated since 2019. Drewski did okay, but I feel like the award show itself was basic. I felt like it was missing some stuff. Like, where was the cypher? What happened to the cypher?
0: Oh, hey, you're right. He did a little cypher skit, but it wasn't like
2: No, I mean a real one. Like, that wasn't enough. It was basic. It missed it. I just felt like it was missing something.
0: Ah, basic is a tough word.
1: Well, here's the thing, though. The BET Awards is different than the BET Hip Hop Awards, which they don't have anymore.
0: Wait, so there's a difference between... Oh, yeah, no, there is a difference between the Hip Hop Awards and BET Awards.
1: Right, because you're talking about the Cypher.
0: But the Cypher was still the BET Awards.
1: Mm, that was the skit.
0: No, but I'm saying, in general, we usually do get the Cypher, because that's when Kendrick did the first high five and the diss to Drake. You remember
1: that's
0: that?
1: The Hip Hop Awards.
0: That's the Hip Hop Awards.
1: Yes.
0: Oh, mama, so we messed up. We messed up. All right, listen, Drewski said this was the highest rated BET Awards since 2019. What do you think? 410-481-9292. I'm the Z.

0: Pistons tour in Baltimore. This is historic.
1: Exactly that. Historic. J. Cole pulled up to Baltimore in his Honda Civic.
2: Hey, you from Baltimore?
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2: Where should we go?
1: But on July 23rd.
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1: And now he's back in Baltimore with the Fall Off World Tour.
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6: Hey, listen, Lil Wayne been talking spicy lately. We're talking about the verses. Said it's only him against him.
7: You know what, though?
6: Don't do it.
7: I know how you feel. Don't I do. I know how you feel.
6: Don't you do it, brother.
7: But does he have enough?
6: Who ain't?
7: Because he could end somebody's career. That's what he said.
6: Yeah, but if you put the wrong person up there against him, of course. But if you put like a Hov, you put a Kanye, he can't end either of those careers.
7: You know what? You're right.
6: Exactly. I don't know. He's just talking. Just chatting.
7: Say it with your chest, bro.
6: Man,
7: I see you.
6: Bro, commercial free. I am Hustle Man Facts.
7: Man, that hat lifted up a little bit. Your boy AJ Showtime, man.
6: Look, we're talking BET Awards. Did you watch it? What was your opinion? Did you like it? Did you not like it? What was your honest opinion?
8: Yes, I love the BET Awards. I feel like the Lauryn Hill tribute was the best part. It literally had me in tears crying. Took me back to a time. Like, I wish I could go back then. I don't know why we didn't hear the Summer's Anthem, but okay.
6: Oh, you're talking about Young Miami.
8: But other than that, I like. Yes, I didn't see Young Miami perform, did she?
6: She did not perform, but she did present. And they were singing the song word for word in the auditorium.
8: Yes, they were. Yes, they were.
6: I will say, though, I was a little surprised the youngest of Miami wasn't performing. But when she came out, I'm talking about everybody
7: the
6: was talking
7: crowd.
6: About Spin That.
7: Yeah.
6: Spin That. Can we play the Spin That for youngest Miami, man?
7: We definitely can do that.
6: Listen, we're talking BET Awards, 410-481-9292. What did you think? This is the highest rated BET Awards since 2019.

0: Hey, listen, since we're talking BET Awards, man, I want to give a major shout out to French Montana. His man, Max B, who did his bid, came home, gave him a hit record, 2 of them at that, on the radio at the same time, and got to perform at the BET Awards.
1: Yo, my man said, I went in fly, and I came out fly.
0: And I ain't gonna lie, he was fly when I seen him come through that little architectural thing that he had on the BET stage. So shout out to French Montana and Max B, man. That's fire. Run a commercial for I Am Hustle Mad Fats.
1: Yes, indeed. 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
0: Listen, so we're talking about the BET Awards, and one thing I haven't really heard anybody talk about so far as the callers, but I've seen a lot of talk online, was the Jay-Z Hove Afro skit. What did you think about that?
1: I knew he was going to do it, but my thing is there the rumor, okay, the AKA backlash, is that going to happen?
0: So I've been on Twitter and or X, whatever you want to call it, and they've been saying that you can't make a joke of Jay-Z. He's the, you know what I'm saying, the higher ups of the hip-hop world. And I just want to know, like, when did people get above the jokes?
1: I'm going to say this, though. That album's coming, and I guarantee he's going to be in them crossheads.
0: You think he's going to say something about Juicy?
1: He might say it.
0: I don't think so. I think he probably laughed.
1: It might be a half a bar or two.
0: Maybe, if that. Yeah. Listen, we're talking BET Awards. What did you think? Did you like it? Was it distasteful? Was it funny? 410-481-9292.

0: Why? Fly.
1: The vocals ain't right.
0: Ooh, want to put auto tune on?
1: Please. Mm-hmm. Y'all put the church move on it.
0: Listen, roller compression free inside the half mix. I am Hustle Man Fats.
1: Yes, indeed. 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
0: Yeah, we're talking about the BET Awards. This is the highest rated BET Awards in almost a decade, since 2019. We want to know your opinion. 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
2: BG, that my biggest mailman. Let me tell you something. 92Q has better material than Drewski has. I have better material than he has. T.I. opening was fire. The tribute to Lauryn Hill was fire. The Janet, and the Janet Jackson to T.I. and Taylor was good. But Drewski, no sir.
0: Okay, so you don't think he was funny at all?
2: No. I started playing Call of Duty. Persia and AJ, after callers hang up, have better material than Drewski has.
1: Wait a minute. Hey, yo. 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
1: Yo, after the callers hang up, hey, yo.
0: Listen, I was a little upset. I said, dang, I ain't got no material. He didn't say my name. Hey, let's be talking BET Awards, 410-481-9292. What'd you think? Did you laugh at all, matter of fact?
3: Come on. Come on.
4: I'll make y'all ready. Y'all ready?
3: We're gonna do it like this.
4: I don't think y'all ready.
3: Cut.
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AJ.

0: Yes, sir. As we wrap up this conversation talking about Drewski, BET Awards, highest rated BET Awards since 2019. And I will say I'm a little in the middle, man.
1: You know what I'm saying? The fans is 50-50 with it.
0: What's crazy is I didn't hear anybody talk about the church skit.
1: No.
0: I thought that was going to be something that people didn't like, but it seemed like people actually liked it.
1: He did bring back a lot of his skits that he's done before.
0: But I knew it wasn't going to be as funny to everybody because his humor isn't for everyone.
1: Either you like it or you don't.
0: And he's a younger guy, too. You know, it doesn't appeal to all audiences across the board, okay?
1: So here's the thing, though. So next year, who do you think's going to do it?
0: I don't know. That's a good question. Keke Palmer.
1: She did take that mic for a reason.
0: No. That was a skit, though. I was there. It was a skit.
1: Okay.
0: It was set up the way it was. Him to walk down. He hit Ray J. Then he hit, I forgot who he hit after Ray J. And then he went to Keke Palmer.
1: Man,
0: it was a skit.
1: Ray J caught the blues. Don't go to no more award shows.
0: Bro, listen. He was in there in a backpack with no shirt. But you know, Ray J is L.A. Ain't nobody going to say that to Ray J anyway.
1: At all,
0: man. Hey, listen, coming up inside that 1 o'clock hour, though, if you love R&B, I got the perfect tickets and the perfect festival for you to go to. So be called 29. I tell you to be called 29 inside that 1 o'clock hour.
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4: When you need somebody to help you, you want somebody with that dog in them. I'm talking about that dog in them. You ever hear the expression? Like you ain't got that dog in you. If you gotta fight, you better have a dog with you. If you gotta fight, you gotta have a dog with you. Gotta have Top Dog with you. He got that dog in him. And he gonna fight. He gonna fight to the end. And you know what he gonna try to do.

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0: 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All them licks I hit my mama knew I was gonna be something.
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4: Plane landed. Good job, my brother. Yeah.

0: Tasha.
1: What's up?
0: It's good to have you on the show, you know.
1: I'm glad to be here.
0: I never thought that this would happen.
1: You know what? Everything is possible in life.
0: Everything is possible. Yes. And you are showing the girls that. But how do you feel about your name not only being on all the tizzoos and stuff, as soon as I say, oh, Tasha K, I say, oh, who is that? The messy girl? The girl that says, how do you feel about your name and messy being in the same sentence?
1: I'm messy. I am messy. I don't know why people be trying to act like they ain't messy.
0: Are you aware?
1: I am aware.
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One time for Black Star, it's only right. Somebody may need to hear this early for 4th of July weekend. Can we get the party started right? Why not?

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1: See, what you don't know is I went to Cheney University. I was up there in Philly with my Jersey people, my Baltimore people, and I know this right here, baby. To the left.

0: 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My first time hearing that style of music, 2012, Chain University, I didn't know what I was listening to, but they was going crazy, so I had to adapt to the culture.
1: Real quick.
0: And my other favorite song was Hit It to the Beat, Hit It to the Beat, Hit It to the... Take the condom off!
1: Hey, yo, hold tight, ladies and gentlemen, family show. You know what I'm saying? Hold tight, see? You went back too far. Hold tight.
0: I was in that bag.
1: You know, that plane got shaky.
0: I was off that EAJ. I was off that you know, Ciroc. I was off that Diddy juice, man.
1: Yeah, that Irken jerk, yeah. You better be cool.
0: Hey, listen, I am Hustle Man Fats.
1: 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We hope you had a fun with us today.
0: Listen, I appreciate you. Look, the phone is ringing right now as we speak.
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0: All right, my God. Listen, I appreciate you coming through, doing your thing. You're out of here, but I am still here. While I'm here, I want to tell you the temperatures are rising, so we're going to do something special for the city, so you want to make sure you keep locked in right in the queue.
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19: Jimmy the Boxer, taking matters into his own hands. See, what you don't know about Jimmy, when something ain't right, he makes it right. He tell you you can get approved and you can get approved. He makes it right. He been saying for years he can get you approved.

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1: Recently, I heard a sermon about the need to excavate before you're able to elevate. The sermon encouraged us to dig deep, to remove bad habits, counterproductive decisions, destructive desires, and even a few dead memories, which will frequently haunt our decision-making powers. We were reminded that sustained elevation is dependent upon an unshakable foundation. If we are unsure about our elevation, more likely than not, it's because we are building upon an unstable foundation. And instead of shoring up our foundation through excavation, we just continue to build on insecure ground. So I want to leave you with this one thought today. It is not possible to elevate to your highest potential until you have first excavated an unreliable foundation.
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0: intake.
1: Yeah, Lauryn Hill, the legend, outside with Ye. I can't wait right here on B-More's 92Q. Home of that quick silver morning show. I am Hustle Man Fats inside Middays with Purge Nicole. Listen, if you are outside right now, I need you to be safe, man. We have officially entered a heat advisory for today. So Baltimore City is doing something very, very important, which is helping us stay cool by announcing extended pool hours during this cold red heat alert. It's supposed to be 100 plus degrees today. So if you're outside and you don't need to be outside, take your butt in the house. Go get some AC, drink some water. If you're going to be outside, you want to be in some water, you want to go to the pools, go to 92Q.com. We have everything you need to know as far as the extended pool hours and other things that are supposed to be closing and opening, okay? We need to make sure that we take care of our health. It's hot as hell outside. That's all I'm going to say. Hey, listen, I have 31 minutes of party time before I leave. I went in my DMs. I got some requests. So I know some people want to hear Tim's. And then Danny said he want to hear Drake. And then Tanisha says she wanna hit Kehlani, so I'm gonna try to hit all of those songs. But make sure you stay safe, and drink your water.
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0: Yeah, Chris Breezy flying around stadiums again on tour with Usher Raymond. That song is called Fallin' with Leon Thomas right here on B-More's 92Q. I am Hustle Man Fats wrapping up Inside Middays with Purge Nicole. Listen, I want to say it is a heat advisory again, so make sure you stay safe and hydrated today. I need each and every one of you with me tomorrow. I don't want to see nobody in the hospital with no hospital bands on Instagram. I got to get up out of here because I got to prepare for Love Island tonight. I'm ready to see Movie Night Part 2. Shout out to my Love Island family, Lex, Akira, Deja, both Dejas, T, Daria, Just, Brandon, David, big homie, Marv, Colin, Day-Day, and all of my Love Island family. KC is my client. You can do whatever you want and say whatever you want about Sincere. But I got to get up out of here. Dominique Diva has up next.
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4: 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If you gotta fight, you gotta have a dog with you. 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He gonna fight to the end. 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

0: they can't get up with me. 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

0: I won't give a tomorrow. 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

0: 10, girl, you a 10. 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
1: America has a problem.
2: Ready to clock out of work? Somewhere stuck in traffic? Don't worry. The diva is on the throne on your ride home. The beautiful, the intelligent, the glatchy. Yeah, that's a little classy and ratchet. The one who's not afraid to ruffle some feathers.
3: Come with me, fellas.
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5: That's right, baby. We back at it again. D.C., Maryland, Virginia, Baltimore. Oh, we done made it almost to another ghetto week in America. It's basically Friday, right? Right? Right? I hope so for you, friend. How are you feeling? Because we are in the middle of a heat dome right now. Do you feel it? Ain't no way you don't feel that. So listen, this means you need the deodorant with the aluminum. You understand what I'm saying? This means you got to hit that water twice a day. Twice a day, you got to let it run down your back, down up through that, okay? Take it all the way through there. When you hit that soap and water, that's what season it is as we go into this holiday season. My God, today we are blessed to see it. Ain't that right, Lady Red? Sister Lady Red is behind the board right now as we go through the heat dome of the DMV. And guess what? Meteorologists say that the worst is yet to come. So drink your water, mind your business, and let's get through this afternoon together, because I'm going to keep it even hotter than that. So I got Bougie Bonton tickets, okay? Him and Steve and Marley are going to be at Jiffy Lube Live. It's going to be a hot one, like July 15th. So if you want to go, you got to do it for the culture. You got to prove that you really about that life right now. Listen closely. According to the culture, my friends, where do black folks keep the cases of water at the house? Yeah, that's, I think you know. Get the dial in 877-537-5757. Good luck.
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0: keep your hands up.
1: You just got robbed. You just got robbed.
0: By Pork Chop.
1: You just got robbed.
0: And Shay Parker.
1: Hey, hey.
0: Quicksilver pulled out his thing.
1: What?
0: Oh, wait a minute.
1: All right. Let's close out.
2: Right. Ew. Attorney advertised. 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
3: When you need somebody to help you, you want somebody with that dog in them. I'm talking about that dog in them. You ever hear the expression? Like you ain't got that dog in you. If you gotta fight, you better have a dog with you. If you gotta fight, you gotta have a dog with you. Gotta have top dog with you. He got that dog in him. And he gonna fight. He gonna fight to the end. And you know what he gonna try to do.

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0: Get them feels. So what it feel like outside to you?
1: Diva, girl, it feel like crab legs and cutwater outside.
0: Crab legs and cutwater. That's exactly what it feel like. They mixing. What? They mixing
1: Diva,
0: the cutwater with something
1: like
0: too.
1: I can't talk right now with my homegirls at the dice game.
0: It feel like a dice game outside for sure.
1: Look, and you can tell it's nice outside, Diva. I'm riding down the street, the dirt bike sound. I'm like, oh, I like this type of weather.
0: It's time, y'all. We done been through it. All that snow, we been through it. We deserve this.

0: Your girl Young Miami got everybody talking and spinning. Ain't that right? Well, look, let's see if you can save you some money. I got Buju Bonton tickets in here. If you can prove that you really bought that life, hello. Who's this? Where you calling from?
1: Michelle. How you doing?
0: What's up, Michelle? Happy Friday. Well, it feels like Friday, right?
1: Yeah, we're going to say it's Friday.
0: I got some Buju Bonton tickets in here. Are you free July 15th?
1: Yeah, I will be free.
0: Okay, I know that's right. Let's see if you can do it for the culture. Please tell me this. According to the culture, where do black folks keep their cases of water at the house?
1: In the basement, in the pantry, in the car.
0: I said at the house. She said in the car, but true.
1: Except in the refrigerator.
0: We might have a few in the refrigerator, but you know what else?
1: A couple of them be in the refrigerator. But they on the floor. They in the pantry. They in the basement. You know.
0: So. Yes. They are on that flow for sure. You are absolutely correct.

0: $50. You want tickets to see Buju Banton and Steven Marley live. It's all going down at Jiffy Lube Live, July 15th. You in there. Summer just got even hotter. Ain't that right?
1: Yes, indeedy. Thank you.
0: All right, so coming up inside the Daily Dirt, let me update you with some headlines you might have missed while you've been out there dealing with this heat, girl. You know, there's a newly surfaced clip of Pooh Shiesty allegedly inside this whole Gucci Mane kidnapping. Have you seen it? I'll give you the dirt on that. Plus, Cardi B got Tasha K coughing up even more bread, and she's not the only female rapper making them bloggers put their money where their mouth is. I got the dirt on that. It's so much more at 3:45. Don't miss it.
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2: 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And I told you guys who to call. 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

0: It's time to hip you on to today's hottest headlines and entertainment news. 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
1: Oh, I'm going to do that anyway. 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
2: All right, so did y'all see that there's some new surface clip of Pooh Shiesty and the entire, like, Gucci Mane kidnapping allegedly going down? Yeah, there's leaked video, and it sounds kind of intense. Can you make out what they're saying here?
3: Let them know you dropping
4: 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I drop you.
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3: Shout out to real. I ain't never did no police shit or none of that, bro. Tell them what's going on.
4: Bro, we just did that. That's done.
3: What you do? You drop. You said you want to be dropped. You drop.
4: Signed the paper.
2: And Pooh Shiesty is indeed still signed to Gucci Mane to this day. You see how that worked out? My goodness. And then now you can see him. And guess what? He did not have a Shiesty on in the video. I don't understand at all, but you know, I think Pooh Shiesty's lawyers are saying that video getting leaked is nasty work. I don't know if this is looking good for his upcoming case. Anyway, though, let's move on, because speaking of cases, we know your girl Cardi is staying with the big wins. W's in the chat always, okay? She's still making Tasha K cough up that bread. See, for whatever reason, even after Tasha K owes this girl $4 million, she thought it was okay for her to still post and talk about Stefan Diggs and Offset without saying Cardi. But nope, the judge ruled that Tasha K has to cough up, what, another $60,000 on top of the $4 million judgment in that defamation lawsuit. I don't know why you just can't humble yourself, find some humility, and say sorry to that lady. That girl is working day and night. Meanwhile, though, Cardi's not the only one. Megan Thee Stallion got another win against Milagro Grams, the other blogger. She has to pay her $75,000. And, Megan's just stacking wins. And she also just dropped a new fragrance. It's called Hot Girl Summer Perfume. I love to see the girls winning. Now, can we get some good music to ride out into the rest of the summer? Meanwhile, though, remember yesterday I told you about Lil Wayne, and Lil Wayne said how he could never do a Versus, and you know, well, I also want y'all to know Lil Wayne is apologizing to all of his fans right now. He literally missed the show that same night, and he says, "I'm so sorry, I'm nothing without you." He actually says that at the end of every show if you ever make it to a Lil Wayne show. Anyway, though, look, there's lots of other things going on. I'm hearing Andre 3000 saying he might drop another album, but is it the flute thing or is we getting bars? Look, it's more on that. DominiqueTheDivaShow.com.
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2: 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And score! 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

0: Is it? I can't even say some of the stuff I want to say as we push through another hot ghetto week in America, baby. Did you know you can dial 311? You can dial 311 to find the nearest cooling station, okay? Everybody touch your neighbors. Say, well, nah, it's too hot to be touching, but touch your neighbors. Say 311 for the nearest cooling station, okay? Because you know we keep it hot. Shout out to my girl, Michelle Albemore. She won no Bougie Bonton tickets. That's right. Him and Stevie Marley are going to be at Jiffy Lube Live July 15th. And that's coming up fast. You see how fast July got here, right? All right, let's get unfiltered. This is my favorite part of the show, and I'm going to open the phone lines right now. I really was wondering the same thing, but she says, first and foremost, Diva, I wanted to let you know I do not hate dogs, okay? I had a few dogs growing up, so this isn't that type of thing. But I was wondering, because it feels like there's been a shift during COVID or something where this trend is starting. You know, it first started with small dogs, and now I'm seeing huge German Shepherds, Bulldogs, even pit bulls in the produce aisle. A few days ago, there was a bulldog at Wingstop that was barking and growling at everyone. Then I saw a loose pit bull running through the aisles at the grocery store. They even put them in shopping carts. If you do this, what changed? I don't remember it being like this before. What do you all think about this? Does she have a point? Do you bring, you seeing more people now bring their dogs to the restaurants? Grocery store. I was at the Apple store earlier today. It was a German Shepherd in there. It was. I'm like, ain't he hot? You sure you want to do this with his dad? You just dragging him along to your errands. What y'all think? Get on filter with me. 877-537-5757.
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ice and chill. 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That's just how I do the sauce and the spill. These know how I pop it for real. 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

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And that's what some folks are saying when it comes to y'all bringing y'all dogs everywhere. Yeah, we're getting unfiltered right now. I want to know what you think. She says, Diva, I like dogs, but I feel like there's been a shift during COVID or something. It started with small dogs, and now I'm seeing German Shepherds, bulldogs. She said there was a bulldog at Wingstop yesterday barking and growling at everyone. And a loose pit bull running through the grocery store aisle. They even put them in shopping carts.

0: What changed? Have you noticed this too? Get unfiltered. Hello, what you think?
1: Keep your pets at home. Pets are not allowed. I mean, unless they're a service animal, but keep your pets at home.
0: Unless there's a service animal, we do want to say that. But she says she feels like it might have been a shift maybe through COVID or something, where now it's not just small dogs anymore. It's German Shepherds and Bulldogs running down the produce aisle.
1: Nope. Mm-mm. Pets at home, or I'm going to have to call animal control.
0: You're not playing no games. Thank you so much for calling. So what do you all think about this? And I especially want to hear from the pet parents. Okay, the mom, the dog moms out there. Does this offend you? This lady's saying y'all getting out of hand, bringing y'all dogs everywhere. Restaurants, grocery stores. She said it was a loose pit bull running through the produce aisle. What is enough is enough. Other folks online saying they're not bothering nobody. What you think? 877-537-5757.
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2: I keep getting relationships where they my type, but I'm not their type, like, because I don't know how to dress. 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
3: Foreman Mills is a great start.
2: No, poor job.
3: You say you don't know how to dress. 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
3: Are.
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3: Oh, it's Shay. Shay, ain't no hold on. I was talking to this woman. I'll beat your ass
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0: It's on the Dominique the Diva Show.

0: that Wale and Leon Thomas watching us. And yeah, we've been watching y'all bring y'all dogs here, there, and everywhere a little bit too long. This girl says she's tired of it. Hello? Get unfiltered. What do you think?
1: Man, if you don't leave them daggone fur balls in the house, how you gonna have an animal out like that? Everybody keep talking about that's their support dog. Man, if you don't leave that dog in the house...
0: They're bringing them more and more places. Do you agree? Because the girl was like, it wasn't like this before COVID. It was little dogs at first.
1: No, because I'm a cat lover. I'm not a dog lover. So I'm scared of dogs. They barking. I'm scared of behind the store. Scared in the
0: Oh, they is wrecking it up. I'm trying to have some peace. Thank you for calling. I appreciate you. Hello. Get unfiltered. Do you think people are getting a little bit more out of hand?
1: Oh, absolutely. And the trick to that is that everybody is classifying their pet as an emotional support dog.
0: Oh.
1: That's the trick. They all get in their pet certified just for that purpose of bringing them in. Come on, y'all. Leave your pets at home.
0: Yeah, I mean, she said it was a dog running down the produce aisle. Like, I just don't think they should be in a grocery store. At all, big or small, to be honest.
1: They're going to be bringing them to the movie soon.
0: If you let them, that's the thing. That's why we're talking about this, because where is the bar? Like, where's the line?
1: Yeah, come on now. It's disruptive, actually, and I don't want a dog in the restaurant when I'm eating.
0: Yeah, respectfully. Thank you for calling. Hello, what do you think about this? Are you a pet lover?
2: I am a pet lover. I love pets. I got a pet myself. But
0: yeah.
2: I think that people going into grocery stores and restaurants with their dogs that's not a service dog. Like, back in the day, we would see a Labrador, be like, oh, all right, that must be a service dog. But
0: yeah.
2: The day you walk the store, you see a cane corso, a pit bull, people feeding the dog treats from the aisle. That's inconsiderate, and I think what has changed is the level of narcissism in society has increased, and I think that grocery stores and restaurants need to speak up. Even the little teacup dogs,
0: yeah.
2: I think they're a little too much. Like, they yapping in the store.
0: Yapping.
2: The same dog, it's a little too much, and it need to stop.
0: Yeah, so even as a pet lover, and you know, I have a pet as well, against my will, but I have a son, and the thing about it is, I don't really have a problem with it, but it is getting out of hand, so I just wanted to ask you all, where do we draw the line if everyone's saying it's a service dog? And I was in the Apple store earlier with a German Shepherd, like, why did he have to come
2: here? No, I'd have went to the manager.
0: Mm-hmm, yeah.
2: Yeah, I would have went to the manager at the Apple store, like, y'all want me to spend my money, and y'all gotta get that German Shepherd up.
0: Yeah, you know what, I want to do that. Let me write that down. I love to make, I'm uncomfortable in here. I love to pull the black woman uncomfortable in public card.
2: I came in here for a shopping experience.
0: How
2: not
0: about
2: a pet experience or a Petco experience.
0: And get to sneezing and all that. Woo!
2: Yeah, no. Hell no. No.
0: Thank you so much for calling. I appreciate you listening. Have a good weekend. Look, let's keep this convo going, of course, at Dominique the Diva Show. I mean, I get it, but this young lady is saying y'all getting out of hand with y'all pets everywhere. I know one thing for certain. Do not leave that dog in the car, okay? Stop leaving your pets in the car, especially as we experience this heat dome heading into the holiday weekend. Look, we're going to get you through this traffic and welcome you to the July 4th weekend the right way. Yes, DJ Quicksilver is up next inside that clockout mix. Don't move.
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3: Mm-hmm. You already know Monday through Friday, 10 a.m. to 3 p.m. I got you covered with a whole lot of power. 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

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All of my ops, they des. Please don't put me to the test. 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
1: Two chains and champagne, you won't true, that's true enough. Yeah. 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

Iceman time. What else? Listen, even an Iceman will melt right now. Don't play around with that heat, y'all. DJ Quicksilver, get you through that traffic. That's right, the party kingpin himself as we head into the holiday weekend. Look, turn to your neighbor and say 311. 311, that's the number you can call if you, feel like you need to head to one of those cooling centers. Yeah, they all over the district. They all over the city. Baltimore, there's about 8 of them up, down, up through there. 311 will let you know which one is closest to you as we are experiencing this heat dome here. Yeah, so if you get the sweating and all clammy skin and stuff like that, feel it all week, get you some water and sit down somewhere. Plus, turn us all the way up because we are going in all holiday weekend. And of course, we are your plug for all the fun this summer. Shout out to my girl Michelle out B-more. She won those Buju Bonton tickets earlier today. And I heard we got some more R&B tour tickets to give away all holiday weekend. That's right. And you heard Mario and Eric Bellinger just officially said they are joining the R&B tour with Chris Brown and Usher. The ladies is having a time. We having our way this summer, ain't it, ladies? Well, look, we got part two of this clock out mix.

0: Get them feels. So what it feel like outside to you?
1: Diva, girl, it feel like crab legs and cutwater outside.
0: Crab legs and cutwater. That's exactly what it feel like. They mixing. What? They mixing
1: Diva,
0: the cutwater with something
1: like
0: too.
1: I can't talk right now with my homegirls at the dice game.
0: It feel like a dice game outside for sure.
1: Look, and you can tell it's nice outside, Diva. I'm riding down the street, the dirt bike sound. I'm like, oh, I like this type of weather.
0: It's time, y'all. We done been through it. All that snow, we been through it. We deserve this.
2: We got the whole world saying good morning.
3: Good morning.
2: That's right. Wake up with us starting at 6 o'clock. It's too damn early for something.
4: Mm-hmm. Then 7 o'clock, I'm going to bring y'all that Swift mix.
2: What
4: bring
2: up, Swift? The cats.
5: Then you know we got to think quick. 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
2: 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Then you always going to say what? 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
5: Baby, we got to get into it because I got to keep you informed.
2: 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And as always, I end with a vitamin of the day. Wake up with us. It's the Quick Silver Morning Show. Good morning.
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1: Oh, I'm going to do that anyway.
2: All right, so did y'all see that there's some new surface clip of Pooh Shiesty and the entire, like, Gucci Mane kidnapping allegedly going down? Yeah, there's leaked video, and it sounds kind of intense. Can you make out what they're saying here?
3: Let them know you dropping.
4: I drop you.
3: No, see,
4: Pooh Shiesty dropping 10-17.
3: Shout out. Real ain't never did no police shit or none of that, bro. Tell them what's going on.
4: Bro, we just did it. It's done.
3: What you do?
4: You drop. You said you want to be dropped. You drop.
2: And Pooh Shiesty is indeed still signed to Gucci Mane to this day. You see how that worked out? My goodness. And then now you can see him. And guess what? He did not have a Shiesty on in the video. I don't understand at all. But, you know, I think Pooh Shiesty's lawyers are saying that video getting leaked is nasty work. I don't know if this is looking good for his upcoming case. Anyway, though, let's move on. Because speaking of cases, we know your girl Cardi is staying with the big wins. W's in the chat always, okay? She's still making Tasha K cough up that bread. See, for whatever reason, even after Tasha K owes this girl $4 million, she thought it was okay for her to still post and talk about Stefan Diggs and Offset without saying Cardi. But nope, the judge ruled that Tasha K has to cough up, what, another $60,000 on top of the $4 million judgment in that defamation lawsuit. I don't know why you just can't humble yourself, find some humility, and say sorry to that lady. That girl is working day and night. Meanwhile, though, Cardi's not the only one. Megan Thee Stallion got another win against Milagro Grams, the other blogger. She has to pay her $75,000. And, Megan's just stacking wins. And she also just dropped a new fragrance. It's called Hot Girl Summer Perfume. I love to see the girls winning. Now, can we get some good music to ride out into the rest of the summer? Meanwhile, though, remember yesterday I told you about Lil Wayne, and Lil Wayne said how he could never do a versus, and you know, well, I also want y'all to know Lil Wayne is apologizing to all of his fans right now. He literally missed the show that same night, and he says, "I'm so sorry, I'm nothing without you." He actually says that at the end of every show if you ever make it to a Lil Wayne show. Anyway, though, look, there's lots of other things going on. I'm hearing Andre 3000 saying he might drop another album, but is it the flu thing or is we getting bars? Look, it's more on that. DominiqueTheDivaShow.com.
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2: Is there any hope in the future that Kelson and Miss Parker for real might become an item?
3: Do you like Parker? Like, is she a type?
4: She has a man.
5: He likes light-skinned girls with jet black hair.
3: He like pretty girls.
5: I am pretty girls.
2: Facts are weird.
3: That's debatable.
5: You know what? You know what's not debatable?
3: No.
5: Your fact.
2: We gotta wrap this up.
3: No. Give me one second.
5: I might be ugly to somebody.
3: I know we gotta wrap it up.
5: But I look good to my mama and to my man.
3: You
5: okay?
3: Was ugly. I said you wasn't pretty. You're beautiful.
5: And I said,
3: You're beautiful.
2: My gosh. Aww.
3: See?
6: If you owe back taxes, listen carefully to rule number one. 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

0: that Kate Lottie and Usher should have never ever gave whoever they gave it to. I'm talking about the weather machine. They should have never gave it to this person. The winner was all jacked up. And now, look, we are in the middle of a heat dome. Oh, my goodness. D.C., Maryland, Virginia, Baltimore. Give it up for yourselves for pushing through another hot ghetto week in America, baby. It don't matter where you at or what you got going out. It's hot out here. And let me tell you what. 52% of the people polled in the DMV said this extreme weather ain't stopping nothing. It ain't stopping nothing, baby. So you better be drinking your water and checking on your people. And just remember 311. I'm going to keep saying this. That's how you can get to a cooling center if you feel like the heat is just, whew, it got me. What video was that? It got me. It get like that, you get too hot, too friend. So make sure you are drinking your water. But keep it right here because we keep it hot for show. Shout out to my girl Michelle out in Baltimore. Girl, she got to go figure out what she wearing, the Buju Bonton and Stephen Marley live at Jiffy Lube Live July 15th. Man, we got a lot of dope artists coming to the DMV just this month alone. We got, of course, we got R&B tour tickets. It's all like for the next like 4 days. We about to be hooking you up. And you heard that Eric Bellinger and Mario is added to the tour, right? Yeah, Chris Freezy and Usher, July 10th. We got J. Cole pulling up to the DMV. And we'll see here on the 23rd. And we've got Boss Man D-Lo and Young Miami tickets too. So make sure you stay right where you got it. Plus, coming up at 6:25, now, some of y'all are trying to avoid all of the drama in D.C. I'm talking about all the road closures, or maybe you're not staying until the fireworks at 11 p.m. So this is the thing. I'm going to run down all the rules if you're headed to the National Mall this weekend. And I'm going to tell you some other spots on how you can celebrate Independence Day that might not necessarily be in the district. Yeah, I'm going to tell you a couple because you got to make sure you get outside and make these memories this weekend. I'm going to run it down for you at 6:25. Don't move.
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5: 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It's your boy, Trey Songz. Be more, you know I love you, baby. It's 92Q, and you listening to Persian Nicole. You want to know?
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6: 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But for some reason, the first person you called

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0: Pistons tour in Baltimore. 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
1: 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Historic. 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

0: what you need. I'm still not over her BET Awards performance. I'm not going to lie. I've been watching it on YouTube because she liked that. Okay, but let me tell you what you need, friend. You need some water, and you need to understand that there are new rules. I don't care if you've been going down to the Washington Monument grounds for years for July 4th. Things have changed. Oh, yes, because your president is going to be there. So there are like they have like TSA type security. Yeah, you only can take a clear bag down there if you're planning to go over this holiday weekend. So clear bags only. Let me tell you what you can't take out there to the National Mall for 4th of July. You can't take your backpack, your cooler, your lawn chair, or your reusable water bottle. None of the hydro flasks, no Stanley. Stanley can't even come. Mm-mm. No Wallen. They don't care nothing about that. Okay? They're going to have coolers and personal... Freedom 250 organizers will be providing free water stations, and they will be handing out bottled water on site down there at the National Mall. Honey, if you... Listen, they're going to cut your water off. Listen, but look, you just have to be safe out there. But just know you're not going to be able to bring a big old bag. I know mine and we used to go out there. We done fried the chicken at the crib. You know what I mean? We got the blankets, the cooler out here, a little music. None of that. Clear bags only. All right. And the fireworks aren't starting until about 11:30 p.m. At 9:45 p.m. July 4th, the president is scheduled to deliver some remarks if you're going down there. Now, if you're swerving on the traffic, listen, you can head on out to the National Mall for their July 4th fireworks and parades. You can head on out to the Bullpen in Navy Yard. They have a party out there, July 4th block party, okay? Over 15 live DJs. I got my list here. You can head on out to the National Harbor. I think that's what I was trying to say. Going out to the harbor, man. They got live music, family-friendly activities. No fireworks at the National Harbor, though. And then they have the 4th at the Wharf. Yeah, that's going to be a time. There's lots of other things. I'm seeing things on this list like hot dog eating contest, a watermelon festival, food trucks, and other family-friendly activities. Just make sure you're making some memories this weekend and that you are drinking plenty of water just as much as you're creating those memories. But get a full list of this for yourself because you might have just, read up on it for yourself. DominiqueTheDivaShow.com.
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0: Megan Thee Stallion, BBB. That's what I'm talking about, baby. It must be something about the weather. That's right. Kudos to you, D.C. Relevant, and Baltimore, for pushing through yet another hot ghetto week in America. And, yeah, it seems like this is Friday Eve, baby, and the cancer season is in full effect. I got to give a shout out to my girl, Shay Parker. Miss Parker. Miss Parker, birthday tomorrow, y'all. Yes. Give it up for Miss Parker. So if you've got a cancer in your life, you know how they get, right? Okay, because they real sensitive on the inside, but on the outside is a hard shell, like them crabs you be eating every weekend. So shout out to all the cancers. Let me see who else. Burna Boy birthday today. Okay. I'm wondering if Chloe Bailey is talking about him. She just did an interview about her ex cheating on her. I don't know why Burna Boy just gives me that. Sweetie is celebrating her birthday today as well. Shout out to all the cancers. Look, the year is officially 50% over. So it don't matter if your birthday or not, you should be celebrating as we head into the weekend. And this is going to be one of the hottest July 4ths we have had, okay, with this heat dome. So, yeah, they are saying that, you know, make alternative plans if you need to, just based on the weather. But I also saw another poll that said 52% of the people in DMV not changing their plans. They don't care about their weather. They outside. And we got you. Shout out my girl Michelle. She won Bougie Bonton tickets. I'll be back tomorrow with another chance for you to win. And we've also got R&B tour tickets for you, too. Yeah, we know you want to go to the show. Just stay locked in. For your last dose of Diva, I just want to remind you, friend, that you do not have to wait for a special occasion to enjoy this beautiful life you've already been given. Amen, amen. Let's enjoy it together at Dominique the Diva. We can be friends there. Enjoy the rest of your Friday Eve. As always, love ya. Mean it.
1: I said what I said,
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1: I'm not changing it.
3: 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It's the Dominique the Diva Show.
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3: When you need somebody to help you, you want somebody with that dog in them. I'm talking about that dog in them. You ever hear the expression? Like you ain't got that dog in you. If you gotta fight, you better have a dog with you. If you gotta fight, you gotta have a dog with you. Gotta have top dog with you. He got that dog in him. And he gonna fight. He gonna fight to the end. And you know what he gonna try to do.

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1: Diva, girl, it feel like crab legs and cutwater outside.
0: Crab legs and cutwater. That's exactly what it feel like. They mixing. What? They mixing
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0: the cutwater with something
1: like
0: too.
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0: It feel like a dice game outside for sure.
1: Look, and you can tell it's nice outside, Diva. I'm riding down the street, the dirt bike sound. I'm like, oh, I like this type of weather.
0: It's time, y'all. We done been through it. All that snow, we been through it. We deserve this.
2: And I like to travel.
3: You got a passport?
2: No passport.
4: She go from east to west, baby. East
2: but
4: to
2: I
4: west.
2: Can get one.
4: She said, I go from east to west. Thank you, ma'am. Have a great day.
2: All right, thank you.
4: Hey, Chop. Be nice, Chop. Be nice. She likes to travel from east
3: like
4: to west.
3: I have to
5: get out of here. I have to get out of here.
4: Listen.
5: Now.
4: She could go from Towson to Woodlawn. Leave her alone.
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own clothes. 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
0: You.
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7: When you need somebody to help you, you want somebody with that dog in them. I'm talking about that dog in them. You ever hear the expression? Like you ain't got that dog in you. If you gotta fight, you better have a dog with you. If you gotta fight, you gotta have a dog with you. Gotta have top dog with you. He got that dog in him. And he gonna fight. He gonna fight to the end. And you know what he gonna try to do.

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1: 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And score! 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